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0: Amen. 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
1: Yeah, Matica Mirne. 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
0: Atio, Malo, we anony Akibor Gual Charles, go, but Benefood Wagoya Goya. Yes.
1: And the Wagoya Gap, Loma Pay, what Narmo can.
0: Man, and my meaning. A simple man.
1: And Jimmy White Nagger.
0: Ayo.
1: I'm not a talk not in the family.
0: Ayo.
1: I'm not doing a good to when I get to the winner's big Marico Giki family.
0: Yes.
1: Maybe when Kirome one come. The Dahagika Gunkuda.
0: Yes.
1: I can't take in a quiet Makan. 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
1: Eh.
0: A voice to dwell for you, Bama, good banner. Amen.
1: Okay, I'm here to wait, huh?
0: Man, we man,
1: eh? We forget what the enemy of God was. I thought about KK yesterday. I thought about the years of the car. I tell him what Emma
0: is.
1: Tell him what Babana Chilam King Oma. Dad, I tell him what you want to do. Come with you.
0: We enemy, come here, no, come.
1: Okay, no. They go on. They go on a do come on.
0: Udo come on.
1: I'll
0: play the 12 hour. All right. And then got Mukana line chim, I think an anna Lily Auntie line. Hello. You show Nini?
2: I'm going
0: to fly off to go. Ah, boy, you're going to go to the
2: gang.
0: Yeah.
2: Kasubu,
0: you did.
2: Okay.
0: Okay. I think I know where I'm going to put your head.
2: A Yankee.
0: Okay. A 4-12? All right. And then, Jim O'Kane, hello, speak. Hello. 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
0: 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Uwe mamene?
2: Kande kere yana ni kwa wijibu na.
0: Mene ni?
2: Kaka mwede. Yono. Yono.
0: Nyono?
2: Ana kwa wijibu.
0: Yes. Yeah.
2: It's
0: Anna, 4 to 12, Stella. All right, mono, let me know, Stella, and no kichok me did can you? Okay, anong at makane lang chim lang jadiyo, inam mame chim matitulo, inot abero, ang man na chel, ang man na bichel, abichel abich. 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
3: Yes, hello, Bonnie.
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1: amen we give with the word of prayers father god
2: wara luba
1: you are holy
2: yene leng
1: you are without sin
2: yene pe la bombalmo
1: king of all days Our Lord Jesus.
2: Lord Jesus.
1: Here we are.
2: One wahene.
1: We are not even worthy.
2: One pe wa poor
1: to call your name.
2: Meloni.
1: But because of your promise.
2: Eto.
1: Because of your holy promise.
2: Eto piki chikini maleng.
1: Father, you are great.
2: Indeed.
1: You made it all for us. At the cross of Calvary. You spoke the message. Father.
2: Water
1: in heaven. Forgive them.

0: gekissed.
1: For they do not know
0: what they
1: are doing.
0: The
1: spoken message was for us all.
0: We in
1: the studio.
0: Those
1: who are following us.
0: Those who
1: are yet not born.
0: Still
1: in the wombs.
0: The
1: spoken message is for us all,
0: Jesus.
1: We take the grace to go by your voice in the name of
0: Jesus.
1: Thank you, Father.
0: We
1: commit the radio station
0: in
1: the precious blood of our Lord Jesus, the blood of the Lamb. Against darkness, whatever plan of the enemy, principalities, in the name of Jesus, we pull you down. God has given us power and authority against you and above all, Father God. We believe wholeheartedly that our names are in the book of life. If we just humble ourselves like the children, because you said, Lord Jesus, stop not children from coming to me,
0: for
1: the kingdom of God belongs to them. Being a child, being obedient to the written
0: message.
1: Thank you, Holy Spirit.
0: I
1: commit this radio station still
0: to
1: convey your
0: message.
1: Bless our Father all the management.
0: For
1: the glory of your name, my God. Open doors, my God. For in the same spirit,
0: I'm
1: so grateful for our dad in the Lord from U.S. Apostle Wine. Father, we bless your name for him, my God. Thank you for him standing in the gap of the land of Bacholi. And I believe your message is even going to hospital, homes and families. Even at schools, through air, we bless your name. In Jesus' name.
2: Amen. Thank you so much, Pastor Burton Kagwa. Also, let us get joined by Apostle Wayne. Apostle Wayne, thank you so much for joining us. In the studio is me, Bonnie. We have Pastor Burton Kagwa and then Pastor Bosco Olanya in the studio.
3: Good morning.
2: Morning.
3: Good morning, my children, brothers and sisters. This is Wayne Osmus from Houston, Texas, America.
1: Any papa mati US ke America, Wayne.
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1: Mano tika lok ta bed ma ngwe no ma ko kwanya kanisa wa ko metere polo boluba.
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1: La Ping Madid Madung Wanatina Polubao Tikere Kuman.
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3: Now we're arriving at readiness. 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Make it personal. Not is my neighbor ready.
1: Pinok log man loge kuapa ini jiran na mon dong tia gwana bimo oipolo.
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3: Are my children ready?
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3: First, am I ready?
1: Ma pire tekre da. 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
3: I don't know when Jesus is coming. In 1 Thessalonians 5:1-2, Paul speaks
1: about
3: times, seasons, and the day of the Lord. Scripture does not call us to set dates. Make predictions.
1: Live
3: obsessed with calendars. I have lived through predictions about Christ's return. Dates people thought were certain.
1: Jama Chawa. Come again.
3: Dates people thought were certain.
1: Chawa, whenever Chawa ni ended Kirimono, era Pekumono.
3: Those dates came and those dates went. Jesus told us be ready. I don't need to know when Jesus is coming. To know Jesus is coming. Paul says, believers are children of light. Children of the day. Therefore, how we live matters. Ask yourself, is there someone I need to forgive? Is there someone from whom I need to ask forgiveness? Is there sin I need to confess? Is there something God has told me to do? Am I postponing obedience? Is there someone who needs to hear about Jesus from me? Am I living privately in a way that contradicts what I profess publicly? This is the central principle of our discussion. The question of Christ's return should move from prophecy into my heart. Readiness produces holiness. In 1 John 3:2-3, it says,
1: John my chair to the
3: dictionary
1: or a dick, what you need?
3: Beloved, we are even here and now God's children. It is not yet disclosed, made clear what we shall be hereafter. But we know that when he comes and is manifested, we shall be God's children, resemble and be like him. For we shall see him just as he is. And everyone who has this hope resting on his him cleanliness purifies himself just as he is pure. We will see Jesus. Therefore, this hope should affect how we live. This is a simple principle. What I believe about tomorrow, should I change how I live today? Knowing Jesus is coming should make me want to love better, forgive quicker, obey sooner, pray more, waste less time, invest in people, finish my assignment, keep my relationship with Jesus first. Ready does not mean be afraid. Hello?
1: Hello, we are ready.
3: Okay, in 1 Thessalonians 5:9, Paul says, God has not appointed us to wrath. But to obtain salvation through Jesus Christ. Not our goodness. Or our knowledge of prophecy. Or our church membership. Our confidence is Jesus Christ. Imagine someone you love, deeply love, has been away for many years. Then you receive word, I'm coming home. You don't hide. You prepare. You watch. You wait. You anticipate. That is how I want to wait for Jesus.
1: Mm-hmm.
3: I don't want to wake every morning afraid Jesus might come. I want to wake up saying, Jesus, if today is the day, I want to be ready. For the person who is not ready, maybe someone listening says, I don't know if I'm ready. Being ready does not begin with understanding prophecy. It begins with knowing Jesus. This is the gospel. We have all sinned. We all need a Savior. God sent Jesus. Jesus died for our sins. Jesus was buried. Jesus rose again. Salvation is offered to everyone who places faith in Him. Coming to Jesus is not about condemnation. It is about restoration. No matter how far you've wandered or what you have done, God's grace is greater than your failure, guilt, or shame. Don't leave today carrying yesterday's burdens. Bring them to Jesus. Sin separates us from God. And good works alone cannot save us. But God loves us and has provided the way back to Him. Through His Son, Jesus Christ. In Romans 6:23, it says, for the wages of sin is death. But the free gift of God is eternal life in Jesus Christ our Lord. Jesus died on a cross and shed His blood for our sins. He rose from the dead, and today He offers forgiveness. Freedom, peace, and eternal life. To everyone who will believe. In Romans 10:9 it says, because if you acknowledge and confess with your lips that Jesus is Lord, and in your heart believe that God raised Him from the dead, you will be saved. No one else can make this decision for you. Today, Today is the day to come to Jesus.
1: Tina yenina mire an ini bien kere por Cristo Jesus.
3: If you are ready to repent of your sins and receive Jesus Christ, as your Savior and Lord, pray after me. Lord Jesus, I come to you today. I confess that I am a sinner and need your forgiveness. I believe you died on the cross for my sins. And that God raised you from the dead. I receive your sacrifice as full payment for my sins. I surrender my life to you and receive you as my personal Savior. And Lord.
1: Don't what?
3: Come into my heart. Fill me with your Spirit. And help me to follow you all the days of my life. If you prayed that prayer sincerely, begin walking with Jesus today. Pray every day. Begin reading your Bible. Find a Bible-believing church where you can worship. Learn, grow, and fellowship with other believers. And as soon as you are able, follow Jesus in water baptism. Your old life does not have to define your future. In Jesus Christ, you can begin again. Amen and amen.
1: Amen.
2: Opoy de toal l'injudio, oye, wakulte obet kegum, manangujim kibot in. Apostle Wayne will get into our dear listeners who are going to call in to give in their prayer requests, and then those one who would love to receive Jesus as their personal Lord Savior. Ye wakurwati kwede ilain mamego machim studio, in number machim, mano biberu tuolo, pi in. 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
4: hello
2: yes
4: Yes.
2: What take a looking at?
4: Take a look at Dennis Island.
2: Dennis.
4: Dennis Key Island.
2: Yes, Dennis Key Island.
4: Yes.
2: Hmm.
4: Yeah, I'm giving my prayer request.
2: Yeah.
4: Yeah, you should pray for me and my family, and I have a boy who is sick, suffering from a cough.
2: Hmm.
4: Yes.
2: Okay.
4: Yeah, and there's one who is in the school also. He's also suffering from stomach pain.
2: Stomach pain.
4: Yes.
2: Okay.
4: Yeah, that one is in senior six.
2: Okay.
4: But brought him back home because of some kind of disease.
2: Okay.
4: Yeah.
2: For the 12?
4: And he's called Philip. Philip.
2: Philip. The one in senior six.
4: Yeah, the one in senior six.
2: Okay.
4: Thank you so much.
2: Thank you for calling.
4: Yes.
2: Amen. We got another caller. Hello, Speak FM. Oh, sorry, we lost that caller. We get another caller. Hello. Hello. Yes.
5: Yeah, this is Bob.
2: This is Bob from Spran. From Laro. Yes, Bob Laro, thank you so much for calling.
5: I want to receive Christ as my personal Savior.
2: You want to receive Jesus Christ as your personal Lord and Savior?
5: Yes, then I request to prayers to store property and sort out my family issues.
2: You want also Apostle Wayne to pray for your family? You also want him to put you into the hand of God just to help you stop using drugs.
5: Yeah.
2: Okay, thank you so much, Bob. All right, we got another caller. Hello? The studio line is still open on 0777-414665. Hello, Speak FM. Yes, Florence. Achoma, baby, Florence. Amen.
6: Amen.
2: Chimbena kipotin fudi na machimdi tuli not tabero abero abero angwana chel angwana bichel abichel abich ekupekadwa wakwalato wanane wa no kwajma mege melega wakwalato wa wing lokma kamege and chim food titulu yewere ibet kigum me kupekachel kedwa pechawa mano tikadi wabene yewekwa nong chimdo manoke kendi not abero abero abero Angwan Achel, Angwan Abichel, Abichel Abich. Hello, speak. Hello.
7: Yeah.
2: Afo Ichoba. What you looking at? All right. Last caller for now. Hello. Oh, sorry. We lost that caller. 077-741-4665. Hello. Speak. Hello, Speak FM. Yes. Hello. What are you looking at? Apostle Wayne, we have got a numbers of caller. Some of them have sent in their prayer requests. We have one person, that is Bob from Laroe, who would love to receive Jesus Christ as his personal Lord and Savior. He's also requesting that we pray for his family. We also pray for him to stop using drugs. Then we also got Dennis from England. He's saying that we should also pray for his family. And then his children, there's one boy who is also in a very bad condition. And then another one in senior six who is back home from school because of stomach pain. We also need to put him into the hand of God. Then we also got another caller, Florence from Peche. Florence is really thanking you so much for the word of God every morning that he listened to you. And your word is giving her a lot of encouragement. She's requesting that we pray for our family. We also pray for our people of Uganda. We also pray for everyone. And then we also pray for pastors who are also giving the word of God to our people. Then we also got another caller, Abe. Abe is saying that we pray for her. She's going through a temptation. She's saying that she's going through bad dreams. We also pray for our children that she is keeping. And then we also have another caller, Onyora from Agago District. He's saying that we pray for him. And then we also pray for his son, Oketayot, who is also not feeling well. And then the last caller was Nancy from Labora, who is also requesting that we should pray for her. She is going through bad dreams. She's saying that sometimes she could go through bad dreams, that she's walking into darkness. Sometimes she could dream that she's falling into water. And then she's also requesting that we should put our family into the hand of God, because right now the man that she's staying with in the house, the man is not helping her. She's going through a lot. Those are the people who have given him their prayer request. So over to you, Apostle Wayne. Hello?
3: Yes. So, Father, first of all, we pray for the revival for the northern Uganda people. We pray for rain for their crops. We pray that they would have a great harvest this year. We pray for the gentleman that accepted you as Lord and Savior, that you send people around him to help him. We pray for those that have illness. And their children. Your arm is not short. You hear our prayers. Heal them in the name of Jesus. For the children going to school, Father. Provide all their needs. Help them to grow up to be mighty men and women of God. Lord, for those people that have needs that have not been met, meet their needs. Everything in the world belongs to you. If there be anything in any one of their lives that are causing a block from you meeting their needs, show them what it is and help them to change. And Lord, all those that are in need of healing, if there's anything in their life that needs to change, show them. Lord, don't let the enemy deceive them in any way. Lord, for the lady that's having the bad dreams, we pray that you stretch your arm forth and touch her and remove these dreams. We ask that you bind the enemy from these dreams. Lord, we thank you for this day and this time together with all your Chole people that have called in. Honor their request. In Jesus' name. Amen.
1: Amen.
6: Thank you, Dad.
2: Thank you so much, Apostle Wayne, and may God bless you.
3: Thank you. God bless you.
1: Amen.
2: 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Yes, la quoi ajole. Thank you so much, and may you please in 2 minutes as you summarize.
1: Praise be to Jesus. We are so glad to our Lord Jesus for using his beloved servant as he promised. His word said in John 3:16. That for God so loved the world, and he gave his only one begotten son, that whoever believes in him would not perish, but have everlasting life. That's why we are so grateful for our dirt in the Lord. Apostle Wayne. He believed in the message. He believed in the message, the text message. That Jesus really came as a humble servant. The only one Son of God. To save the world from darkness and to the light. And he's still standing in that gap. Jesus Christ was alone. He died. And he brought the multiplication. Here we are. Here he is. God is using him all from US to open our eyes. That hope only belongs to Jesus. That after death, we shall receive eternity. That eternity, we don't work for it. But just you believe in your heart and you confess it out with your mouth that really Jesus Christ came on earth. And the message is being preached to us. That's why people of God, one who gives you the message of God, you have got everything. And may God give us the grace to take this message, being it bad dreams, being it failures in our marriages, whatever disappointment, when we call the name of Jesus Christ in truth, underline this message, and also in holiness, that is means you are too ready to receive Christ, then what is on earth shall be added to you. All our prayer requests to be answered. It requires total deepness in knowing Christ. Not predicting. Not prophesying. But standing by the word. Praise be to Jesus. As we are winding up, we still remain faithful. And we are so grateful for the radio speak. May God open their doors. To reach miles. To touch the needy. As this word says, the book of Isaiah 41. That the poor and the needy seek for water, shall they find? Since we have heard and we have received in our life, may we go by. And need somebody again to pray. Maybe you have just got into radio right now. This is a specific message, the major one. Pray this prayer after us. Say, dear Lord Jesus,
7: I word Jesus,
1: here I am.
7: Anahene,
1: today,
7: tin,
1: I come to you. Remove my name from the book of death. And put my name, Lord Jesus, into the book of life. In the name of Jesus, I am born again. I'm no longer of the darkness. I'm the child of the light. Of the day. Thank you, Jesus. When you repeat this prayer, that message which has been preached, though you have just opened your radio, it's again repeated here. Don't miss salvation. In salvation, everything is hidden in it. When you have salvation, that is your favor. That is your healing. That is your joy. You may have trillion. But you don't have Christ. You still have a sleepless night. Jesus Christ.
7: Jesus Christ.
1: Hope for the eternity.
7: And again,
1: to die. Is to live. That is the hope for the believer. God bless us. To find us. We are located along Kampala Highway. That side of Kor Center. You slope westwards. At Glory of Christ Grace Ministry. We are here to stand in a gap. To speak about eternity. That is a major goal, people of God. I remain faithful. Your beloved brother, Pastor Barton Kagwa, and my brother, and we have also Pastor Francis, Apostle Martin below,
7: Laquena Martin below,
1: who are live on radio,
7: Magian Paul Car Mogo Gibbon,
1: and with our beloved Papa,
7: Kachel K. Wonder,
1: who's all the way from US,
7: Mati US,
1: and our sister Bridget,
7: Kachel K. Lamen.
1: We thank God for what he's doing.
7: We follow about 12 pick Jim, Bujamatica Teen,
1: eternity is our motto.
7: And
1: get our phone contact.
7: The plan on our team
1: 0784.
7: Jera Abero Aborwen
1: 138
7: Achel Adek Aboro
1: 404
7: Angwen Jero Angwen.
1: I repeat the number.
7: Anwoyo
1: 0784
7: Jera Abero Aborwen
1: 138
7: Achel Adek Aboro
1: 404
7: Angwen Jero Angwen.
1: Alternative number.
7: Number Mukene
1: 0774
7: Jero Abero Abero Angwen
1: 07
7: Jero Abero
1: 94
7: Abungwen Angwen
1: 39
7: Adek Abungwen
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7: Jero Abero Abero Angwen
1: 07
7: Jero Abero
1: 94
7: Abungwen Angwen
1: 39
7: Adek Abungwen.
1: Greetings,
7: Mort,
1: from your beloved church.
7: Ke Bot Kanisa.
1: Brethren and the sisters. Be blessed in the blood of the Lamb. Amen.
2: Amen. Thank you so much, Pastor. 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Dwarf for you to 12 bottle of Tino Palaban, you do you, Magan Gunya Rocachel, Kedone Chaconer and Echo Paramu Diku, and the Oki the way come chama chel kidman, Madame Watika Kelonero Yagikine. 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

0: Sitcha yo meodiko. 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
1: Peace Institute. Kafunye. Mimno baga. Funye.
2: Prosecutors in the U.S. state of New York are reopening an investigation into a case of alleged gang rape at Cornell University 2 years ago. A Spanish pensioner whose eviction from her home last week sparked massive protests will be able to move back in after a deal was reached with this company that evicted her. And we hear from this record breaker.
3: I'm happy, but I want to keep going and keep making history as well instead of just stop it.
2: You'll hear more from the 11-year-old shaking up the world of chess that follows this world news update.
4: BBC News with Ray. Donna, who's at home last week, sparked massive protests and said she'll be able to move back in after a deal was reached with the company that evicted her. 87-year-old Mari Carmen Abascal has lived in her central Madrid apartment for 70 years. Danny Aberhaus.
5: Across Spain, Mariscal's case eyed a housing crisis. She'd been unable to rent increase demanded by the company that had bought the building. At first, it wanted to hike what she had fivefold. Now, her lawyer says, she'll be similar to what originally. Scal is currently in hospital being taken there to be treated. Along the deal when she feels better. Hail it as a victory, but they're determined to continue their fight to prevent similar evictions and for more affordable housing.
4: Has announced plans for the construction of the largest steel plant in United States history. The $15 billion steel mill will be built in the Midwestern state of Iowa. Our North America correspondent Ione Wells reports.
6: This plant will aim to begin its production in 2030, but the announcement has a closer date in mind, November's midterm elections that will decide whether the Republicans maintain control of Congress, Senate. The plant will be built by an U.S. federal agency, will pen $1 billion in finance.

0: to other cities have seen teenagers blockading their schools for days. They stem from issues including overcrowded classes, heavy workloads and a shortage of teachers. Writing on social media, Mr. Le Cornu cited reports of incidents involving fireworks, fires and violence. The Interior Minister, Lauren Nunez, said the protests were being hijacked, with injuries to staff, students and security forces occurring on Monday. The union that defends the rights of students says it will call for a nationwide blockade on Tuesday.
1: President Trump has denied media reports that he offered Iran sanctions relief and the release of frozen funds in return for nuclear concessions. Writing on social media, Mr. Trump called an article by the Axios news site untrue. You're listening to the latest world news from the BBC. Britain's Finance Minister John Healey has told the BBC that the UK is in talks with US authorities over the possibility that Washington will ban diesel exports as fuel prices continue to rise. The cost of diesel in the UK reached a new high on Monday due to pressures from the US and Israel's conflict with Iran, as well as Russia's war with Ukraine. The artificial intelligence company OpenAI says it's scrapped the planned release of its next AI model due to safety concerns. In a statement, it said the model did not meet standards as regards to staying within authorized bounds and how it communicated back to the user about the type of work it had done. A major new study into children's screen use has found that prolonged exposure can damage a young person's well-being. The researchers said the longer a child stayed online, gaming or on social media, the more likely they were to suffer from academic, linguistic or mental health issues. Pete Ross reports.
2: The research looked at data from almost 3 million children across 64 countries, making it one of the largest studies of its kind. The academics, led by a team at the University of Calgary in Canada, said such a study was necessary, given the prevalence of screens in children's lives. The analysis covered a variety of devices, from smartphones to televisions, used by children of all ages. They concluded that while other factors could impact a child's mental well-being and development, screen use, unlike poverty or premature birth, is something that people have the power to change.
1: The head of FIFA, Gianni Infantino, has signalled the football's world governing body will assess proposals to substantially increase funding for its more than 200 members. It follows calls from two federations, UEFA and CONCACAF, for a payout of at least $10 million for every national association from FIFA's reserves. BBC News.
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2: Do Amir Chieko Wun Dana Hueng, Mawunu, Ni Wundu Tena, Maudio Dana Dia, Ukwalu Kui, Uronyo Dano, Wun Weng, Kibu Roma Roma Kikiramin.
0: Antuan Mapikir. 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
3: Uri tika boru, kunywe tika tuaru.
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0: A poor my baby, Mama don't young, but he had a ray.
1: A poor my
0: pepper doctor, give my rights for church on Twitter, my don't be petty.
1: Well, we were near no doctor.
0: Ah, yeah, I bet one got a money, Miramana. Pin dog, where a narrow link, link,
1: link,
0: link, link, link, link, link, link, link, link, link, link, link, link, link, link, link, link, link, link, link, link, link, link, link, link, link, link, link, link, link, link, link, link, link, link, link, link, link, link, link, link, link, link, link, link, link, link, link, link, link, link, link, link, link, link, link, link, link, link, link, link, link, Whatever went about to Jim Mapoo, by the way. We've been upon him. Tin it came a tit metoro kingdom.
1: No, we
0: get a weird la came a make him and king a make him man in Yabongo Machel. Okay, no man can and Kishinangoma. Think you wear a team at Biritra actually. A king manian metoro kingdom. Dobri chuck about a wood, by the way. And I'm a poor Maroa, I'm a 12, and made a bed coming up for a poem appear with the tire.
1: Cabaramar,
0: can you nigger?
1: Vurama mare chap and went with the wool boxing cool man.
0: Who took it with the
1: whole gong rat the gong?
0: Hey, gong a porping, one simple little dull king
1: carry, do it well.
0: I didn't know what a damn. I can't get him wait, but what man knocks. And only the wood to my back, he took it, but the Kurumon Karuzika Palace, my waiting in the Chakaka Tiki, St. John's Cathedral, Botikunu, no like a Chakaki or like a Maki, come upon a king, Kyoto, Kong, here Lego Kunu,
1: yes,
0: Kajer Kano Kumequene, money a royal Tamakuni Karambi. So petinini. No, we did take a bit of the Toro Kingdom. Webber Gummer, Alice Oberum, you will update the book. Credit to make a corre, you take combatin. Anyway, Chuck, do not speak FM, you took about Telcoman in an inning. Kadino star, you are Tekaporo, star, chill, star, you are Ashka Kenu. Kadi, we were doing the pop Chaka Kenu, don't pack on a cool
1: megale, pegale,
0: mere
1: chapman a charge to short.
0: What do you mean, Peva, but a poor boy? All on the notification,
1: the wind made one dodge tap,
0: all on the two room.
1: Chapman, my dear, John.
0: Did you don't the very Kurumot? We are an end of the very good matit, men who added me a Kuru. Je combatine anyway wa changa ngapoti nke me jokere icha me gen me pour dara ka pour la ni radio
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5: 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Yeah, we have a board favor to love asking a blessing. I didn't recall me to be an amendment to tell you.
0: Okay.
5: You don't know, Lucrista, I didn't make a pet. I'm not from there.
0: But you get a penny man, Lucristo, kill Christa in my permit to October.
5: I'll say you are
0: a penny. In Lego Concuno and change a better way.
5: Yeah, I'm a door to you, Jajal.
0: Ini jalan, ini kan ini jalan ini jalan ngai. 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
5: Lawi bulu.
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6: Nangai ni bulu ke?
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1: Tap tap tap tap tap tap. 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
0: Okay. 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Nerve ko time style mo yo vidano kanya pe metu tu. But not a bear, bear, bear, and when a chill and when a bitch, a bitch, a bitch, chim of which to look at me, music, a chill, maliet, where you put down a kaburu, you documentary command, quarry, Nayoko Penya actually mark bought, Mixola, Milka Gore, what do you chim a chill photo? We are
1: Tim Kidman go work by two or what music can you make anybody care and enjoy down giving a board on the wind radio. And of course, no peer tap to trial Tim, Chario, Lock Tim, a drunk to trial Jimmy Tim a pool. Mau nanu bir wa ya bot in wanera any a beam kono poli don't get a car file come a link malupe kilok metele kin reverend Marbe dikke dibu kene bo bibiri kerben ma mine but in e chaw ma kidman le win dreddy
6: tired of making slides manual
0: so chaw kene ve bibiri yorba da kwa dongi ti gor do faile ko do li chimene chimene ko timestal gan ponia
7: hello
0: ba foi yes what you over man
7: I'm not a little bit of Korean.
1: A boy? I'm
7: a tight door.
1: Bear.
7: I love the word I got with the
1: other. A boy, where to go?
7: Give me a song, my identity put down for now.
0: My minute? My identity?
7: My put down for now.
1: Identity, a boy?
7: No, I don't need to put down for now. Get on the floor.
1: Okay.
7: I'm done. Get on the floor when we speak to my new man.
1: Okay. What for
0: my dad? Joe, we want a paycheck. We want a paycheck.
1: I went to you. Go on a check on your paycheck.
0: Check the wing room.
1: Wing room. Take a man, don't we want to hear?
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1: ime udanyo mabe hello speak FM very good. 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I'm a mess speaker. I'm Gaspro is my name. Man, I'm going to
2: win. I'm
1: on winning. I'm going to win. I'm going to
2: win. I
1: know I'm in here. 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
2: You'll
0: be doing it. 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
2: Well, a very good morning. Let's look at what is coming through from our paper review this morning. Let's start with what is coming in the Daily Monitor this morning. The man suspected to have attacked Ugandan musical legend Moses Matovo of Afrika Banner has reportedly expressed remorse about the incident, saying that his intention was not to kill Matovo. Okay? He was taken back to, that is Vincent Shamba, and of course, a.k.a. Arnold Ronald Sentenda, was reported, he told detectives when he was taken back to the place where the crime was allegedly committed during scene of crime reconstruction on Thursday last week. And we said that I didn't intend to kill him, but of course he was remanded to Luzira yesterday. Now, leaders in Bovoma district have intervened to stop the planned closure of boarding sections in the three public secondary schools after parents stopped paying fees, citing presidential pledge for free education. And the European Union, the prominent human rights defender and lawyer, Prince Aloykin Opologie, was on Monday yesterday, September, remanded to prison by the Bougainville Chief Magistrate Court following her arrest over the weekend. Appearing before Senior Principal Grade 1 Magistrate Winnie Nacha Zatiko, the 27-year-old activist pleaded not guilty to charges relating to the illegal use of another person's SIM card. She was remanded until October 14th, 2026. Now, the planned coronation of Prince Edward Rukidi Nyabongo I as the new King of Toro yesterday, around sometimes hangs in balance after a last-minute petition was filed in the Fort Portal High Court seeking to halt today's installation of ceremony of Nyabongo I. Now, the two concerned Batoro, Derek Alutungabire and Juliet Kagume, alongside Walezi Wakatiba, an organization dedicated to promoting the rule of law and good governance, have applied to an interim court order to restrain the event scheduled for today, Tuesday, 29th of September. The applicant, through the legal counsel Moses Mesa Thomas and Michael Advocates, are urging the court to suspend all coronation proceedings pending the resolution of their main suit challenging the legitimacy of Prince Nyabongo's selection.
3: Okay. I was actually looking at the story.
2: Yes.
3: It was a very shocking story, but I don't know if it's going to be true because today is the 29th of September, which the events should happen in today. But what could be that?
2: And the coronation is going on because what we know is that every security deployment was done yesterday. I think yesterday, but one up yesterday in Fort Portal.
3: And the cultural ritual, something, all of them are already done. So,
2: Anyway, let's look at other, and from another perspective. Police have announced heightened security measures, road closures, and traffic diversion in Fort Portal City ahead of the coronation of Toro King, the designate Prince Edward Rukidi Nyabongo I, slated for today, Tuesday, 29 September 2026. Now, a 20-year-old fisherman narrowly escaped death on Sunday evening after a crocodile attacked him at a Sewondo landing site in Bofumbira, in Mofumira, sub-county Kahangala district, highlighting a growing pattern of a human-wildlife conflict on Lake Victoria. And Henry Tumusime was attacked at around 8 p.m. while bathing near the shore, according to Mr. Aloysius Kalanda, a fisheries officer in charge of Sema Wungo landing site. And still, the kidnapping and murder of 3-year-old Evelyn Nabwe has shocked residents of Babola, a village in Bulambi, sub-county Busia district. I think they didn't pay the ransom of 2 million which was required of them by the kidnapper, and they had to kill the baby. The child had the age of 23. Really very unfortunate. Then, Masindi General Hospital is facing increasing scrutiny over allegations of extortion by health workers and neglect of duty, with some health workers arrested while others are waiting discipline action. Uganda scientist Dr. Matthias Magola has been named among the 100 people recognized as African most influential people of 2026 for his work in biotechnology and pharmaceutical manufacturing. And still in the Daily Monitor, the affair of the United States Embassy in Uganda, Mr. Michael Cleverly, has urged university students to embrace an entrepreneurial mindset and focus on innovations that can transform raw local resources into value addition situation at the moment. And still Masaka High Court has set October 19th and 21st to commence the hearing of election petition filed by Goreth Namuga of the National Unity Platform, who is challenging the victory of Des Bayuma of as the Member of Parliament for Mwangola County South in Sembabule District. Now, let me conclude. Border crashes, according to the report coming through, nearly half. They say that at least border crash care cost is up to $3 million daily, as health ministry rings alarm. Every single day, the government is spending $3 million shillings to care for border accident. Okay? In the new vision, Kishinangoma performs last rituals set for Toro throne today. Okay? The lion statue in Toro, which has been covered to signify the absence of king after the death of Mukamo Yo, Kabamba Iguru Rukiri, have been uncovered. Okay? And number the next one is that an engaging start for Uganda exceptional teachers on Ireland trip. And of course, Kazimba urges a children to learn from the past, build for the future. Okay? And still, Toro coronation to unfold through night of royal riches, which actually, of course, happened yesterday in the course of the night. Of course, the richest East African set eye on Uganda. This gentleman comes from Tanzania. He's worth $8.2 trillion. He's a tycoon. He's called Forbes. He's the richest. He comes from Tanzania. And he's worth $8.2 trillion. Other human beings, you wonder where they get the money from.
3: Very huge money.
2: Yeah. Anyway.
3: Trillion, not even a million.
2: That's the English
3: not
2: version.
3: Not even a billion.
2: Let's give you the new version.
3: Papa Rakwana made the daily mode, Kajek, the new vision, you decommend a Tien Lund radio, Kelly Lock, Piggy Tigo, Chuck and Nano, keyboard right by your gun, Latin Pajo, Doctor Laro Turum, Tika, what freaking pink, I take you, dear Mukanamada, Manano, Kitmetwer, Nuako Kergitam, Malupeki, Beru, General Secretary, Papa Dulme UN, and of course, Manano Rateki, the Lupko President Melubu China, 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
2: And of course, I know don't care Uganda Matiangi Potagul, Kangina Mirachel, technical advisor, men, women, girls, protection and advocacy, Meta Money Care Uganda, Jamari Potagul. 6 days ago, by the way, Eti Bank Kartikari Kore Kore, Menu website, Nanme Jobs in Uganda. 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

0: 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Obergumika Robert Fred Botelin, Ropoi, Caramo Caranget, Monica, Walking Free Dawn, Dodge, and Yang could win my bed twal. A most colleague in the way of Chet McGinn Copa by the Twal in Radio. 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
1: Well, Mero, a chow, my peer, Tatra Twal, my American energy, my poor team. 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
1: 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And Kampala, when Tongwan could be the Chinese, pray a chill. Don't willow chair, madam, a pedon trade. But a good guy to put an air get willed till a ping at the Kampala willow metal. 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
0: Mhm. 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Every year, 12 years, you, Manikin Matier, of course, E. O. Dirko Martin. But what's the plan? I want to check the kind of man, Man Speak FM, Ton Rapegik, Yup, Maya Boy, Lawing Radio.
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4: 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We are me chante ali. 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Okay, keep Pierre Bichel. We are here in radio. Tis 078 Kadung 62. 500,000, half million.
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2: anarchy, be the bam.
1: Yes, so Miki Miri walk on the panel, but you're giving him, you know, any perma did but a polycomin. Anyway, Chimo the Tula had not a beer, a beer, a beer, I went to tell him a bitch, a bitch, a bitch. Kagimota to make in Padua Hongay, Icha making Magurukum Naklam Radio, Bear Attack, New York by the Kitty, Kagimota to make a pale and yakre, the one yanky botin, you took a matin, Icha, but the stress factors, I know, Korki Kore, that we knew polyvent and Gakan, go and yanky botin, Gandhi could come in.
3: Hello.
1: Yes, Paul. Maguru kumwa.
3: Jana guru kuto man. 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I don't know what I'm saying.
2: Hello, speak farmer.
4: I do a woman.
2: What for you?
4: Man, the proper is a boo.
1: La Profeta, never can write your bottle, your companion, or marriage. Kitchen, meeting could you?
4: Put any among them, you will be in the angle.
1: Your bottle, you training, if a boo, can you?
4: You are right, Persian, Ling, King.
1: Your pink it to Ling Ling, Mumma Pedong Ling, or my Ling and a pat.
4: And who are?
2: Okay. Before the prophet keep a vow, because sound my kid madam.
1: We sounded in a mild my permit.
2: Yeah, team exercise and media to remedy get one man the bomber kind. You can tell you key system, Mugal Lipo Matiano, you can tell you key 8 set, your 8 phone, Kijimu can make a carry with. But mire bene guak and lock my sound ki area mukene mano perwata to twal chalu in at odd yat in no chertim exercise being at odd yat. 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
2: No, no.
1: Hey, yes, they can actually get back to police. So, to look at anything would happen, Madame Bedini, alors ma bienni, pardon, remain the required one. 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
1: Mono fruiting good a cany kumiru.
2: Cany kong. Cacano bien car, petty mama beru permanent.
1: That is it.
2: Yes.
1: So, lo mature metri name, caribu take any carmo car engagement and go chalkene. I get yet quare by NRM. Anyway, my boy Kong Chimikan.
2: Hello.
1: Before you.
5: I'll go with Emma.
1: For the director.
5: Emma, no matter what you can do, and I actually pulled down for me in the hotel of Abigail. But I stand for me, the prophecies of long ago is coming true. Mm. When the Lord became annoyed and destroyed the world by Noah, by the flood under Noah, it was a corruption there. And every person will not conform to what God wants. So he sent the flood, which stayed for 40 days and 40 nights, something like that sort. Only 8 families escaped. Even when you read the Bible, I hear you talk about the Bible, you. Bible is the word of God. And it is the one that dictates the life of all the human beings. Because he is the creator. He is the giver and the taker of life. He is immutable. He doesn't kill a law and lock it. Now, what's happening in Uganda and well over is what has been prophesied long time ago. So let us be careful how we handle our life. Cities are there. Things for the good thing for the bad is there. But God is in control. You say man plans, but the God overrules. Okay? Man rules, God overrules. So let us be careful. If our desire is connected with the will of God, well and good. If not, we shall always feel the same thing. I was there in 1980 already, when no one could expect that the current president could be president of Uganda.
1: Mm.
5: But now, what happened? After 5 years, what's that happening? The impossible became possible. So, I, a student of theology, they say God has a professional year. We start with figure four. Eh? After four, after 40, after 40, oh, four. Assuming that you are born in the year, in on the 29th of February, you must take 4 years, 4 years to celebrate your birthday. What is happening here is just what had happened long, long, long ago. So let us be careful how we do things. Let us conform to the word of God as written in scriptures. Thank you.
1: Wafoyo. Now King Lukeme Metoro, Rohanga Metoro, Utero, Kiremagal Bachel Mia Bor Pierre Bachela Beach. Gekemagal Bachel Mia Bor Pierre Bachela Beach. Tell Machel again, quarter tomorrow. In your mene, Mau, a key breaking Kikom team, Kikom, a Keme Punoro, Uchaho, Meru, a Caboyo Machel. I didn't mean to get my king, it when I get that mean to update the kind, yes. You tell what I mean. 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
2: Glen,
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2: Yes.
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1: It's 8 a.m. Kombedi, chawario, mekudiko, ki piera boru ya bungwe Antonia Beach. 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
2: It's a big day for the people of Uganda, but I'm taking the lead in making that statement.
3: Government is sending money, and this program is demand-driven, and people are now fearing to get this money.
2: We don't have any clear data on disability. This makes planning very, very difficult. And normally, we have been working on this one.
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1: Parents warned against keeping learners at home.

carried out the head count in all the schools in Gulu District, and children were at school, noting that in some schools, the enrollment is up to 1,000 plus, and this number must be maintained. He added that the government of Uganda, though UPE, wants all the children to be enrolled in school. Lutwa Alfred Katamba, the Gulu District Inspector of School, says the exercise was successful and the tallying of the total number of learners in ongoing so that it can be submitted to the Minister of Education. He also reported that they are still compiling the report to be tabled before the members of the District Executive Committee before the final submission to the ministry. He urged parents to shun from keeping the learners at home. Cross-examination of witnesses in the election petition filed by State Minister for Water and Environment Beatrice Atimanyuar against Dennis Onerali Tamere was abandoned yesterday after three of Anyuar's lawyers were involved in a road accident while traveling to Kitgum for the hearing. Anyuar told the Kitgum High Court that three lawyers, Keith Businge, Martha Kemugisha, and Paul Idami, had been involved in an accident in Wombulenzi on the Kampala to Gulu Highway yesterday and were receiving treatment at Zambia and Mengo hospitals. She said that the lawyers... He said the lawyers were evacuated to hospital for treatment and were reported to be in stable condition, leaving her without a legal team for the scheduled hearing. Anyuar said the absence of her lawyers had affected her ability to proceed with the planned cross-examination. Following consultations between the parties, lawyers agreed to abandon cross-examination of witnesses from both sides and instead have the petition determined on the evidence already contained in affidavits filed on court record. Anyuar confirmed that she had no objection to the arraignment. The court set October 12 as the deadline for the petitioner to file and serve submissions, while the respondents must file theirs by October 19. Criminal networks are increasingly exploiting national borders and advances in technology to expand activities such as terrorism, trafficking in persons, cybercrime, and money laundering, prompting calls for stronger international cooperation to combat the growing threat. Uganda's Minister of Justice and Constitutional Affairs, Norbert Mao, says no country can effectively tackle emerging and cross-border criminal threats on its own. Mao made the call while addressing the 15th United Nations Congress on Crime Prevention and Criminal Justice, which is being held in Abu Dhabi, United Arab Emirates, from September 26th to October 1st, 2026. Mao, who is leading Uganda's delegation to the Congress, welcomed the Abu Dhabi Declaration and the Congress theme of accelerating crime prevention, criminal justice, and the rule of law in the digital age. According to a statement from the Governance and Security Program Secretariat at the Ministry of Justice and Constitutional Affairs, Mao said Uganda supports positions advanced by the Africa Group and the Group of 77 and China, and considers effective crime prevention and criminal justice critical to sustainable development and the protection of human dignity. He said Uganda attaches a particular importance to extradition, martial legal assistance, and information sharing among countries, urging that stronger cooperation is needed to prevent national borders from becoming safe havens for criminals involved in transnational activities. This is Speak FM News. Ethiopia's federal military has said it is handling rising tensions in the country's north with restraint, as fears grow that Ethiopia could be heading towards another civil war. In his first comments on the recent military developments, Army Chief of Staff Field Marshal Banu Jula said the army was responding to what he called provocations

0: from the Tigray front with wisdom and restraint. He accused Eritrea of funding and supporting armed groups to weaken Ethiopia, describing the Simbo Alliance as an extension of a long-standing pattern of hostile alliances, which he said cannot confront the state without outside backing. Eritrea worry that landlocked Ethiopia may be seeking to evade it to gain access to the Red Sea, denied the accusations. In the international news, hundreds of supporters of Venezuela's opposition leader Maria Corina Machado have taken to the streets to demand a safe return and presidential elections that could lead to a democratic transition in the country. In Caracas, hundreds of activists in sky blue shirts, the color of Machado's Vente Venezuela party, rode motorcycles through the capital's main avenues yesterday, honking their horns and waving Venezuelan flags. Similar demonstrations were held in state capitals, including Valencia and Merida. The weekend protests coincided with the return of Machado's aide, Claudia Macero, to the country. Macero, who ran press operations for Machado, returned from exile yesterday to a cheering crowd at the airport serving Caracas. Machado has been living in exile for the past 9 months and has had plans to return to Venezuela spoiled multiple times.
1: Business News on 89.5.

Uganda and Japan have reaffirmed their commitment to strengthening bilateral economic cooperation with a focus on microfinance, green technology, youth enterprise, and critical mineral development. The commitment was highlighted during a high-level bilateral meeting in Kampala between Uganda's State Minister for Microfinance, Ashatsi Kutesa Mashirure, and a visiting Japanese delegation led by Masako, Director General and Assistant Minister for African Affairs. Mashirure commended Japan for its continued development support to Uganda across key socio-economic sectors. Central to the discussions was Uganda's flagship parish development model. Mashirure said that as of September 2026, the initiative had reached 3,783,108 beneficiaries, supported by government capitalization of approximately shillings 4.317 trillion, allocated across 10,589 parish development model circles nationwide.

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5: 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Remember, Comberimatical, Loratim, Lilaparigan, Ticket, Uchani Fictures, Maditicum, Team Palibia, and an only Combiladit Captain Dennis Onyango, Awaye, your mother, Petitumaga, Mentimil of Uganda, Oti, you make it to Oima City Stadium, Malupe, get to Mokombatica Cutting, and only Uganda, which are going to get to make me a chill, just to make an history, Ecom Timpa. We're going to tour Mamaki with Mabere 12 Chiario Mini and Matini, and it will be their first ever international match at the stadium, Machalo Temple of Uganda. A carmo birka local church, Loranga, a new Ladet Nyango, my Aaron Yurium Chinye, Kidon Berutier, Kidma Team, Tia Tarka, and Makutim, Man Makilumatin in Liberia, Libya rather, Mino for the first time, and our Chitu Mamaki, Bibirtiki, Oima City Stadium. Why you can a bit come on again, get over Mabere, don't lock my can pocket, get your tear, Mino points at the Rogutu, Malupiki tour, Madit. 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
1: Well, for the question, we're going to chat with them. 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In social media, young Pamono, one of my Reverend Ka Umom Kachilke, one Comario, Geno Bano, Kere Boxing, Magua, Mapemetu, or Lega. Malubeke authority, my noni, what you look at Tibet Tech, Minamadaba, Bobber Yacht. Now, Wilfred, can I have a situation in here? Tell me, you're paying my poll. 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It's where I'm like a chunka, Quenny.
2: Yes.
1: We're going to look conky administrator, me, Dice of Northern Uganda, man, Reverend Simon, you decomatin. 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
2: Onyo kit maka dinja tiyu kwere.
1: Umeno pedi ni.
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3: Star, or hash,
1: yes.
3: To copy this caller chin for 700 shillings per month.
1: Reverend Simon, you have been with the diocese. You jeko machal kuman.
2: Hello, lady Reverend.
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1: Wow. 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Cap a doggy more. 12 you take a tin. Reverend Simon, and he dies in Northern Uganda. What am Kubakere? You take a tin. We wrap up with a young. Get one of your team, eh? Bogok Jamo Kenny Romo. Ah, Wacko. 12 take a quenna.
2: Yes. Hello, Lady Reverend.
5: Yes, please.
2: A foy choba. Itika loke welfare kaya kacheke mwaga word by cho radio speak farmer you may have why what jury?
5: Opoye.
1: What would you ring? It does not in Uganda.
5: One or show my bear.
1: Okay.
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5: Shop me church of Uganda ma endom tika what kineno do you me chiko dano pien. 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
5: 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Any tea query. 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
2: yes
5: well ma pia wan wa chero kangiyo anga ma labal kenjo arioni ono permite ni ikin gini narachil Work girl or petty in Kitmachara one on lock your key credit. No, or come or yenny. Again, Mamira watch, but Christai do you any? 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One Machalo, one Dan, one do you a ticket to you, war, Mapetum, Narasil, shall ticket to you, me. 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
5: Ciao, Mokan, we want anyway, Johnny, and again, good news to make it come a leg. No go on getting on John, a regiment, I enter. Can down the Mokanamaki, Maranaki, take a local of Napole, Matika, cut to social media. Then Bal Petal Biru, Bal Petil when he came, Tian Palaba. Bal Paul, Majalachi, and Pau, I in a polar tattoo. My one year, she, my chill. 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Kidong, Michaka, your beach, Michelle, we are getting a get a home here or tea bottle down. 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One or two teach Bodleba, Cassel could teach Bodano. 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She Dano, Narcissil, any ticket to you, a year, a pier canny, near Ming or Cope, Narcissil, between Muluba, Alba, Molo Cope, Kimachal, and a very, very low. Kimachal in a very, very low. Kimachal, Narcissil, very, very low. 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
6: 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A Pichila Bungwen and when? When you nota Deraria Deck, a Deck Nora Jail, and when are you not? Limwabene website is www.mako.ug.
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0: 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Would take a time make me a runpo, oh yeah. Chitty my doco, how did you permit one to your permit a temper? Give me a temper, runpo be unfair. Chit don't go a coin good city council leaning.
1: Gonna get my engagement,
0: but wrong. Engagement, a poor joke and mobile, you delegate.
1: Further down.
0: Down will be a cargo bed no more. Yes, actually, city. No pay attack, you know, pay bino. Yeah, you try to market again, bino, take a coach game and a gym with him. Women and gay office for mayor, I go do any another chain of very little more team. I want to get a time, but pay bino, yeah. We all did get a good sitting on my walk to office, boat. Painting, we are ready in the Peggy Marmy again, one don't get payment for me. But only will charm me, you get one for you, be a young kid, you don't know the paper behavior. Why the medical deal if I go to Unyang? No report for the penny, even no better pay you, Pianca or me, we are time. Macha wa chelo kuri yo chule chule suri biru get mpe wache
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0: 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Okay? But Caribbean no mayor pay office, Petiaroki mayor, office Donkine, Kijomer Betty,
1: Speaker Gi, Councillor Gi,
0: Gipolata,
1: Executive
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0: Anyway, what do we check behind when I'm kid me, Kongwan and Kid Dear, Gavan Yang Ning at the moment, Mawa Biretikuno, Chiwabeku Pekin and Kipotgen, came out to no Tikati Mekere, if on Portal City, E. O. Dear Comatin, Man Speak FM, but Metical and the Lodge for Speak FM Kituru, Icham, Chelkoman, Repetiguin and then, you know, Limudu Kalimirio, Mapurio Mibotin, Iching Barajam, Wechang went, but of course, Champija Purilokem, Berry Jackpot Friday, and of course, Wilty Charma Bear, Million a Chilton a Beach, Kidana Dirk, Halimia Beach. 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
3: For the trial in radio, medical check, you may check the Gapiari, we are Bungan, Okarakum Chawa Deku, Dick, what don't get the Gakamanok, Pierre Deck again, not there what teach our man. We'll be teaching Kid, the Kakaman Modong, we are called to a big Guma did. 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
6: 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She gained till lodge, dog gina, lawyer, village, a chill, woogie gang. 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
7: well boy Lewin Radio, number 22 for a 12 year chimki board in your own, but a church may check it to the 12 board can, and a kinaman of a core chimki board in Kagwakla Penyo Tamoti, where we me 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poor doctor.
4: Okay, bear for a 12 Lewin Radio, any a meta lock to 12 lepi, Joma Igiti, Jomago Yaj, any. 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
9: 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Young doctor is taking it.
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2: It's a big day for the people of Uganda, but I'm taking the lead in making that statement.
3: Government is sending money, and this program is demand-driven, and people are now fearing to get this money.
4: We don't have any clear data on disability. This makes planning very, very difficult. And normally we have been working on this one.
0: On 89.5, this is Speak FM News.
5: Guru's challenge to turn a city marathon into sports and tourism opportunity. Three data as landlady allegedly set a rental house ablaze and trial remarks 4 years in power following Sankara's legacy. My name is Emmanuel Mwaka with the latest news. Tourism entrepreneurs, sports promoters and other stakeholders are challenging Kuru city leaders and residents to prepare for the economic opportunities that could come with the growing Kuru city marathon. The stakeholders say the marathon should go beyond a one-day sporting event and become a platform for promoting local tourism, hospitality, culture, entertainment and small business across the Chulisapa region. That call was made during a stakeholders' engagement in Kuru city over the weekend ahead of the third edition of Kuru city marathon, for December 5th, 2026. This year's edition will be held under the theme Run to Raise HIV and AIDS Awareness, following concerns raised by HIV testing conducted during last year's marathon. Francis Gimara, the lead convener at the Kuru City Marathon,

of the Good City Marathon and former Speaker of the East African Legislative Assembly, also urged communities in Acholi Sapa region to exploit the opportunities created by the event. Dogolo North Member of Parliament, Ogwal Joseph Jones, has called on the Minister of Relief, Disaster Preparedness and Refugee, Honorable Sam Engola, to use the upcoming cabinet session to push for urgent government intervention on three critical issues affecting his constituency. Ogwal says the recurring season of flooding continues to wreak havoc across Dogolo North, displacing communities, destroying food crops and causing significant losses to livestock. He is calling for comprehensive disaster preparedness and flood response system to ensure communities are better protected and supported whenever heavy rains strike. The legislator is also urging the central government to prioritize reliable electricity supply, land allocation, and the timely completion and handover of development projects as part of the efforts to stimulate local economic growth and industrialization. Hogwal particularly emphasized the need to revive the stalled 400-acre industrial park in Dogolo District, saying its operationalization could create employment opportunities for young people while promoting agro-processing and value addition within the district. In our national news, three people, including a landlady, have died in a house fire in Nansana West Ward after the landlady allegedly set the building ablaze in the early hour of Monday. Police said the fire broke out at around 2 a.m. in a house that had been partitioned into six rental units. The landlady, identified as Violet Nanyombi, is also believed to have died in the fire. Two tenants who perished have been identified as Annette Namulondo and her husband, Isabire Bamali. The village's chairperson, George Mukibi, confirmed the incident. According to Mukibi, Nanyombi reportedly let her nine-year-old daughter out of the house before the fire started. She reportedly gave the child money to clear outstanding school fees and a handwritten note containing a will. Mukibi said the note identified who should take care of the child and manage Nanyombi's property until the girl turns 18 years of age. Nansana Municipality Mayor Sam Mugabe, however, said preliminary information suggests that Nanyombi had been under pressure from moneylenders over an unpaid amount of money. In African news, Captain Ibrahim Traore has now led Burkina Faso for 4 years, the same length of the time Thomas Sankara was in power. Both came to power as young red beret wearing army captains, promising national sovereignty, pan-Africanism, and greater economic independence. Sankara, who seized power in 1983, launched what he called a democratic and a popular revolution, promoting education, women and empowerment, and self-reliance and local production. He was assassinated in 1987. Nearly 4 decades later, Traore He was assassinated in 1987, nearly 4 decades later. Traore says he is carrying Sankara's torch forward, but under very different conditions. His government has nationalized gold mines, promoted local industries, and launched Faso Mbebo, a major infrastructure program aimed at building roads and developing cities using local resources. But the biggest difference is security. Burkina Faso remains under pressure from jihadist groups that large parts of the country affected by violence in some towns facing blockades. You're still listening to the latest news on 89.5 as Big FM. From the international news, France Prime Minister Sebastien Lecornu has warned that any escalation in the country's current wave of student protests would be irresponsible following the arrest of 164 people on Monday. The demonstration, which began in Paris and have seen teenagers blockading their schools for days, stemmed from issues including overcrowded classes and teacher shortages. Lecornu said he reported incident at protest in a post on X handle. But a French union that defends the interests of high school students said the protests were a legitimate response to the conditions they face. Interior Minister Laurence Nunes said 12 members of the security forces, 12 students, and 3 school staff were injured on Monday, while 180 schools were affected.

The Uganda National Bureau of Standards has seized 17,770 liters of illicit alcohol during an operation in Nakolabye and Kawunya areas in Kampala. This comes amid complaints from the major formal breweries.

distillers as well as the consumers about substandard alcoholic products on the market, with reports including data from consumption. Illicit alcohol dominates Uganda's beverage landscape, accounting for between 67.3% and 70% of the total alcohol market volume, according to a study by Euro Monitor International, commissioned by the Uganda Alcohol Industry Association. On average, alcohol consuming Ugandan drinks 4.6 liters of pure illicit alcohol per year, compared to just 2.3 liters of standardized legal alcohol, including traditional brews like Malwa, Kasese, Queen, and Arege, many of which are considered health risk.

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6: 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Lingwa Bene website is www.mako.ug.
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2: Hello, Bona, CEO.
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2: Chonima,
1: Choma Bay, Chonini.
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1: Richard?
2: Yeah, for Don.
1: For you?
2: And I want to get a corner weapon like a David, my loan is in the
1: Tin by Lucky David.
2: You know, but I hear for a week, I want to put him a yacht, yeah, team out of gang, team.
1: Okay.
2: 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You don't block away with the wind, wouldn't stop me to do this, program more.
1: No, for it, one. All right. Mino Richard Tiko Jamie and Chel Tin Palaki David Wilson, Hobin and Okarati Ben Bori. 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
3: Hello.
1: Hmm.
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1: 12. Okay. 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
4: Amigo, amigo, Mac Teach, Mac Teach, yeah, Dad. 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
5: But come on, it is the poll. 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You come a mile, it is a moment, Lord Miguel, it is a pagament, it is a teen school more again. I think of any more foundation body, why FC, Bang of Pinta, Bagadu, Baroni, one effect, Comunico, and take a tag me better before you, with the door school, why can't go district? 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Yeah, what?
0: One he was doro to daro.
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2: 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Captain himself, Miss Big FM.
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1: BBC News with Emily Thomas. Large numbers of Israeli settlers have attacked a Palestinian village in the occupied West Bank, preventing the return of a family who had been forced to flee their home. Israel's army said more than 100 settlers descended on Jarlud. From Jerusalem, here's Yoland now.
2: After months of harassment and attacks by Israeli settlers, the Atobasi family were forced to leave their homes in the village of Jalud, south of Nablus, in July. Earlier this month, Israel's High Court ruled that the owners must be allowed to return, but the family soon had to flee again, as settlers attacked, setting fire to their car and houses. Palestinians say settlers threw stones, causing clashes which spread to a neighbouring village. An Israeli army statement said more than 100 Israeli rioters blocked roads and hurled rocks at security forces, causing minor injuries to three Israeli police officers and damaging their vehicle.
1: The Malaysian government says it started deporting about 5,000 asylum seekers from Myanmar. Malaysia says some of them are Muslim Rohingyas and the repatriation is voluntary. The move follows a controversial deal agreed between Malaysia's Prime Minister Anwar Ibrahim and Myanmar's military ruler Minan Klein. Jonathan Head has the details.
3: Minong Lain is the man largely responsible for the Rohingya exodus. He led the military campaign that drove 750,000 of them out of Rakhine State in 2017. He's responsible for the civil war ignited by his coup. And now Anwar Ibrahim is ending Malaysia's policy of not recognising his government by inviting him to Malaysia in return for him accepting perhaps 5,000 asylum seekers back. A lot of people are saying it's not a sensible deal and it's not an honourable deal. But Prime Minister Anwar has said, we have to start sending them back. We can't take any more.
1: In Spain, activists who've occupied a square in central Madrid will decide whether to continue their protest today after hearing expected new government proposals on tackling the housing crisis. Protesters are angry at the eviction of an 87-year-old woman, Mari Carmen Abascal. Guy Hedgeco is in Madrid.
4: Right now, the government is meant to be meeting around now to discuss measures to address this specific issue. And the idea is that those measures will tackle the rental crisis, and the government hopes that those measures

0: BC. Amnesty International has accused Mali's military and Russian mercenaries of killing civilians, torturing detainees, and carrying out unlawful drone strikes. The investigation found that at least 34 civilians were unlawfully killed in a joint operation against jihadist groups between 2023 and 2025. There's been no response from the Malian military. Football's world governing body FIFA has accused the game's European Federation UEFA of running a misinformation campaign against it. It made the claim in a filing in an American court where UEFA's trying to make FIFA disclose documents relating to a now dropped proposal to sell stakes in major tournaments. Russia has again attacked several regions of Ukraine overnight, including the capital Kyiv. The head of the central region of Vinnytsia said railway infrastructure had been hit and 15,000 people were without electricity. The emergency services in Kyiv say a six-story residential block was among buildings hit there. One person was injured. The city mayor also said an educational institution had been struck, causing a fire. Mykola Trofimenko, Ukraine's Deputy Minister of Education and Sciences, has told the BBC that educational institutions are under constant attack.
1: We have hundreds of drones that are attacking Kyiv all over the days without any pauses. We hear the air alerts and it's absolutely difficult to describe because they are destroying the normal civilian life of our people. We can't organize educational process at schools, kindergartens, universities. The children have to hide constantly.
0: Police in Singapore have charged a man who's accused of posting an AI-generated picture of a crocodile in a reservoir. The fake image caused public concern and the National Water Agency had to suspend its work at Pandan Reservoir for 2 days. Yi Lin has been charged with communicating a false message. BBC News.
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2: 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Keep your ball. Yabung and Tonya Beach. 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
1: Do no, speak up fam
0: Yes
1: Oh
0: Mm
1: Oh,
0: afford it well
1: Yeah, that's how no me ramoka that come
0: Hmm
1: Okay.
0: Yeah, I'm not going to be able to get a phone. All right. I'm going to get a phone. I'm going to get a Very good. Oh, got to teach you. Man no bear to almino a war my dear and
2: all.
0: Yes, Regan.
2: You have had your
0: home
2: making a real money.
0: Hmm.
2: You have
0: to Okay.
2: You don't feel the money in the motor.
0: Hmm.
2: You
0: do that,
2: right?
0: You do that, right? All right. Miniket Matika Binikere and an Erichimia Giki. Hello, Speak FM. Wow. Tika and Erichimia Giki near Matini. Hello.
3: Hello?
0: Hmm.
3: Hey, my gamma.
0: Hangani?
3: Punya.
0: Again, okay, where?
3: Punya.
0: Oh, yes.
3: Mm-hmm.
0: Mm-hmm. Hello? Again, I'm darling. Oh, I know. Hello, Speak FM.
3: Hello?
0: Hmm.
3: Good
0: evening. Arriba, Betty.
3: Arriba, Betty.
0: Very good.
3: I'm not there. I'm not there.
0: What are you?
3: I'm not there. I'm not there.
0: Okay. Very good.
3: I'm not there. I'm not there.
0: Hmm. All right, ba. Okay. Yes, allow me to kimono to go to the star Rio Achel Abich star partial. Ash don't you speak FM? I call to Nene Don Yika box. Jim upon my page, Benotica Bino. Near Matinica, the Dubichan, what Tier America Chill, what we all read. Eh, Ben again, Matia, and look at the Cham, which I'm the Chango, war again, they call me.
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0: 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Ojara. Well, look, my poor little Kawaya, and the public lock my party. Pata pity, eh? Down on me and man, and any tea do my game with Johnny, Doctor Min and negative teacher, or do you mean again, Matika Kati? I didn't need my poor carti, but in loving radio chow and a timoro near T. Terencio Opio, a yoma making my charity man. You mukan mapon ma pat pat tika medike bino medike when you speak FM pe you ma chalo ket man wandire kada ana mena dugu chani kany valo ngeti kabiri ngeti chot kada umbere madite No, a bit jolly, a yob mela wala pelorem, a com chawa beer, a com chawa pagi come, kachel kail, a maralis, and bikatek kamaling, a no gemini to your car talk or kay, the chain mini and a matini come command by the wing radio, mod me mama did no tea bought in a matin.
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1: We are poor, we are poor, and don't be all the metadero. In me, you need to keep up with
2: work. Hang on, my Anna Mirone, Umira Bit, one combat to the parliamentary group. Here, Anna Narone, Jimmy Nell, no, carry water my bear, and to boo, my toot, no, don't, or my dong, where a charm, okay, and you are banking your arwaba, boo, my no dong.
1: Free you, my biggie. One more picky.
3: Billy Rene, Minister of Internal Affairs, yeah, Uyugu. 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It was a restrict, tell me, you need to have. 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Yeah, go on your make on your game. 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Guru can't mean it. Ramu watching it. Men who be a child, I do keep out make it. 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The girl was a kid. Mamu can get jam or jam. I do cut the child chip. That will be regulated.
1: 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Speak farmer.
4: We come look what contract make a marriage. 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Ah, administration calling I. Eh, got your administration on irony. 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

0: 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Luani Lisbeth Bati fresh and reloaded live and kicking karachel kiri na rekom chawa ye pa. 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But don't forget, nilo kaka box nuti ya waranyim. First hour of the show atia midodana pa kiken la win radio. Waka mi chilling okwa bodano. Second hour of the show doha midodana pa. 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So gina mnyiri team. Dear Mary Star, Ariyo, Achel, Abich, Ash. 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Di next, unyo send kichi makamegi, Speak FM tina mapa wi Achel, enu la win radio, kai tunu kunude ya ka pa wi Achel, tede you next, unyo send obikeli boxes. 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Then ye box number chel kiken, kai ye box na mario ete ketu kario kiken kano. And then tedi you next when you send the Hila Win Radio. Obi wachini e keta pin monome mobile money ni kwanyu chilling ali vario. So make sure nika itu iti di you code de oni no so ti chimi pobed less pobed fix la win radio. 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We wachero nyimbene. Hello?
1: Hello?
0: Yes.
1: Meaning only.
0: Arima be, yin kuni rini ning?
1: Mamba ati mamba.
0: That is good. No, gina chama?
1: Okay.
0: Okay. Yes, it's just a number. No, that the one child doctor made the kid, okay? Hello?
2: Amigo.
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0: 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And then messages, Matye, check up from the last to the first. 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This is Ogwengo from Parabon. Could you please drop for me Yo Yo by Joshua Baraka? Sending out to my friend called Danielovic. Danielovic. And not forgetting all Manchester fans. Thanks for the show. Thank you, dear Ogwengo. Ki parabon. And no, we have a message. You can imagine could be hi. I'm Uyumoya Zawi from Pabo. Kindly play for me. Ordinary by Alex Warren. Going out to you, to Sarah, Lagum Mavado, Boloti, Uyara, Otwe, and then Aloyo Kidung, La Polo, Lamara, then Sao Cheng. This one is saying, hello, presenter, I'm Alan Nwango from Babo. Could you please play for me Piri by Conspiano, sending out to my one and only lovely girls. Girls, ya girl. Imero eskamba kapola pola wakwaunge. Era neni cho nyinga be Gladys Kiken from Angagura. But now she's in Lacherocho. Thank you. Okay, and mono bedu mister okay joya ye petty girl so Gladys pay win maraj ba and then this one is saying hi Liz I'm Faith Layibis I'm sending my greetings to you and all the Speak FM fans I'm receiving on behalf of all staff of Speak FM thank you Faith for loving Speak FM and also fans of Speak FM this one is saying hi how are you doing this time very good as you can hear from my voice this is Gifty and say wants me to play for her Amara by Clex B sending out to Priska Regan and DJ Lawrence thank you have a nice day I love you nice day to you too I love you too okay then this one is saying Nancy from Umia Nyima baby girl good afternoon and Umia Nyima is okay. I'm greeting Priska and then Pat, not forgetting Kumsi. Thank you. May God bless you. Bless you too. And this one is saying, hi, I'm Unendo. Please play for me. Ponyen by Luxy Mover. Okay, no problem. Big ups to you, Unendo, and your boys right there in Cherileno. This one is saying, hello, Liz. You are welcome to the program. Please send my greetings to Onen Gilbert, Priska Aloyo, Patrick Opakiri Kumsi, DJ Lawrence, Lea Kabedu Pong, DJ Jaka 256, and then Pat, not forgetting Godia Moro, Bianca De Bades, play for them. Time to Party by Diamond and Flavor. This is Regan Lungulu, Ward Pashueno. And Mante Kobonim, Chiri Kenneth, Labongali, Miawepa, Simoki, Alan, Madam Se, Inaye, Balo, Weirdo, Nam Se. 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Okay, what is dialing unu loka ka box ba? Yungwe kwa no messages atia binami chene bon ngatu monini. Okay, and then Hamante Kobuni, Halis, hello, I'm Felix Romunga. Could you please play for me? The song is called Amama by Pape Nama. Going out to fans of Speak FM, thank you for the program, Cycle of Friends. Last but not least, Tekobili's man Brian Kila Yibi Mina Wepa Lil Square Atia Goya Lokumo Iken Pe. Mono messages manuti ye wahatiara kwine draw kokubedi. And I mean my word, I want to give someone 10,000 right now. Some 10,000. Uno miera mia wa chele tanuo ni miero ki poha poha ngatu moni chani nuti aracha me. So if I give out 10,000 nora ombedi kare mono me konyo. Wego poha poha la wing radio. 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War okay can it come one and kong shop shop and then computer quella number can bow your yacht where a bedi carry monomy so co bot nga to money ku bedi kela number ko computer ye kwa drone bala win 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first person should get it right now. Okay, neno number meriti 07. Hello yes.
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0: Adana gari mori chala lok lok wawa ini tiye jati singo vieru chak sachi uko kubedi. 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
0: Yes.
1: One. 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
0: That's the checking chimica message you don't you. Tia loco went to Mando continue teaming on. 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
1: Please, Codon. 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Don't you don't put me at him. This is Donya.
0: Bye, Chawati Maraj.
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0: When la medong better law, Eli Maxim a medong better law in Uganda. 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
3: Are you ready for the biggest music experience of a lifetime? 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Batman, Jelly G, Lucky David, Reko Yelba, and Free Boy, Friday

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1: It's 2 p.m. Kompedi, tawa boro, mediching. 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Speak farmer. La kelia ye, Magamaga Skills Institute. 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
2: It's a big day for the people of Uganda, but I'm taking the lead in making that statement.
3: Government is sending money, and this program is demand-driven, and people are now fearing to get this money.
2: We don't have any clear data on disability. This makes planning very, very difficult, and normally we have been working on this work.
0: On 89.5, this is Speak FM News.
4: Acholi sub-region formally endorses the General Muhoozi's 2031, the president's bid. Prince Edward Rukidi Nyambongo installed as new Omukama of Toro, while Ethiopia fighting intensifies as government forces retake Alamatam. My name is Walter Kidega with the latest news. The Patriotic League of Uganda, PLU, in the Acholi sub-region has officially endorsed General Muhoozi Kainerugaba for the 2031 president's race. The endorsement was formalized yesterday during a regional assembly held at the Tax Center in Gulu City. The event brought together civic, political, and grassroots delegates representing all the districts of the Acholi sub-region, alongside leaders from Kitgum Municipality and Gulu City. Serving as the chief guest, retired Lieutenant General Charles Otemawany said that the transitions can never be prevented when the time comes. He commended General Muhoozi, who serves as the Chief of Defense Forces CDF, for starting the PLU pressure group. Lieutenant General Otema highlighted the CDF's role in establishing the UPDF as one of the most disciplined military forces in Africa, while also crediting him with driving major infrastructure development across barracks nationwide. He urged the people of Acholi to embrace the PLU movement and rely behind its vision for national development. The Acholi PLU coordinator and member of parliament for Badegela Ivi division in Gulu City, Honorable Ujara Martin Mapenduzi, clarified that the PLU is not a political party but a registered civic organization and pressure group established to safeguard the achievements and legacy of the National Resistance Movement government and PLU's core charter centers on fostering patriotism, combating corruptions, and enhancing public service delivery nationwide. He further cautioned PLU coordinators against overstepping their authority or exercising overbearing power over others, calling instead for unity among leaders and the general public to ensure the success of both the PLU initiative and the NRM. Uyam district has emerged as the leading district in Uganda for teenage pregnancies, recording a prevalence of 27%, above the national average of 24.5%. Within Uyam, Kamtini sub-county leads at 36.8%, followed by Minakulu at 31%, Uyam Town Council at 30%, and Icheme at 29%. Early marriage is also widespread, with Abok registering 47.4%, and Kamtini 42.1% of girls married before adulthood. In the Busoga sub-region, Namuyingo accounts for 25% of adolescents' births, while Buyende district reports 2.3% of births among girls under 15 years. Mayuge recorded 65 pregnancies among girls below 15, and Bugiri reported 55 cases in the same age group. Other districts such as Kamuli, Iganga, Soroti, Bukedia, and Busia continue to face rising teenage pregnancy rates, often linked to poverty, school dropouts, and risky environments around border trade centers. Key drivers of the crisis include poverty, which pushes families to marry off girls for survival, night markets that expose adolescents to risky behavior, and limited education opportunities that leave dropouts more vulnerable.

0: about 3 kilometers through Fort Portal City to Karuzika Palace. The procession was illuminated by traditional lamps made from reeds as participants chanted and praised the incoming king. According to Kingdom Protocol officials, the procession was conducted in accordance with the traditional rules that barred women from participating in the overnight trek. The procession reached Karuzika Palace at about 3 a.m. where Nyambonga faced a traditional mock battle at Mugambate, the main entrance to the palace. Inside Karuzika, traditional ritualists presented Nyambonga with the royal drums, including the main royal drum, Butarane, which was sounded 9 times. The sound of the drums triggered excitement among thousands of people gathered around the palace and marked a significant movement in the transition from the reign of the late Omukama Uyo Nyimbaka Bamba Ikuru Rukiri IV to the new king. This is Speak FM News. Pro-government forces in Ethiopia said Monday they had taken control of the town of Alamata in southern Tigray after days of clashes with the rebel forces across multiple fronts. The loss of Alamata, a strategic town on a major highway into Tigray, would mark a reversal for Tigrayan rebels who launched offensive against the government on multiple fronts last week. The clashes have raised fears of a return to the full-blown civil war of 2020-2022 that caused the deaths of an estimated 600,000 people. The fall of Alamata was announced on Facebook by a Tigrayan splinter group, the Tigray Peace Force, that has aligned with the federal government. Conflict Monitor confirmed reports that federal forces had seized the town. The Tigray People's Liberation Front, the main rebels' force, launched attacks into the neighboring states of Amara and Afar last Wednesday.
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0: The long-awaited commissioning of Kabalega International Airport in Kabale sub-county, Hoima District, has been pushed to January 2027, despite the facility already handling its first passenger flights. Works and Transport Minister Fred Byamukama said the first phase of the airport project is now 99.9% complete, with most of the major facilities already in place. Byamukama said the contractor is expected to hand over the complete first phase to the Ministry of Works and Transport within the next 2 weeks. He said work on the second phase, which will include the construction of a passenger terminal with a capacity of 1,000 people, is expected to start soon. The government has a market shilling 232 billion for the second phase, according to Byamukama. He said the entire project is expected to be ready for commissioning by January 2027, with President Yoweri Museveni expected to preside over the ceremony.
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0: 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They are keeping on and keeping on playing. 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Hello, Speaker FM. Yes.
3: Oh, Rini.
0: For you, Rini. Beni, Rini, Ning.
3: Rini, Mamba.
0: Okay. Hmm. Yes, Riga. Iti yenyangani. Angani?
3: Keke
0: 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Okay.
3: 0769
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3: around
0: here. I'll tell him about. Okay. No, not to Kenneth, Speak FM. Hello, a big amuchima deck and any messages. Katie, Kape, no, that our closing chapter. Hello, Speak FM.
4: Hello?
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0: Ok. Money Mohammed, be a yalik and put to Timongani.
4: I will make a better
0: Mohammed. Any
4: now you are here, you see, I do.
0: Okay, can I to more tell when you read your mango and your auntie when you're going to go eat me number, man?
4: I'm going to let you 0761.
0: Okay,
4: 600.
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4: 626.
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4: Yeah.
0: All right. 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
4: Ayela.
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6: hello
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6: Yeah ma lo any darwe.
0: And then
6: I'm no go run any. 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
6: okay
0: can you come in all right la we radio yin Geoffrey Jalways in your kanatiye timber wachi goyi opichim in number eoni hanung chimagi kironke ken speaker fm hello yes afo yuri ni bene ri ni ni ate lo kinga ikwene oyo ki yo ding yes nyingane lakisawini
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18: 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You win a well upon him.
0: Right, and then we ready where Abedi Kare Monome Nongo Chima Chel Kiken Kibori P the female triple play where Manwood won Megi Kiken T. Yes, strictly. But what it took Oka Box, the U star, Ario, Achel, a beach ash. 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
12: Brian
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0: 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Nako bitaka duo cheni tapa, I'm going to give another 10,000 out. Urutu ngayi anatia tuha, patia tuha, but I'm not playing. I am not playing at all. Let me give someone another 10,000 right now. 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D-Star, Ario, Achel, Abich, Ash and then it did you yes in your knee okay. Kado no ituko achwaloko direct die boxes in the year a chelke ye kade gine it did you next in your sen penyini ket pin kwanyi chiling alivario ket pin ni eko message kita menu tio biberi kare mono 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more times you play the more chances of you bedikare mono me nungu so enini onugin manumiru yini bedikare menge yune let me go out and give another person the 10,000 enula win radio pange anga kome gumu wake my computer kela number mere computer you bring the number where I miso kowara you give me the number yeah haneno donyo koni buam number net you gika bora bora deck let me find out who the person is where I bedikare mono me you so ko bot and no la win radio we are not playing kaini ngiyo ni wanu tutu hatuga inbeda ngayi ni wanu tutu hatuga yato nuti waranyim yep let's get the person online 0794 the number is going through hapo gamu chi wakwanya another draw monugi natie eno
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0: A da way. Okay. 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
0: 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Could be any animal mini, I live a palm, or you bet get around.
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1: Okay, kapkule bita kata.
0: Mm-hmm.
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0: Yes.
1: Okay, diyo ki kapkule bita kata ati kwele reduce kese anu guong. But take a day next day, there are no speaking of a party.
0: Yes.
1: She don't quite be a thing, she don't get a box number.
0: Okay.
1: I can't meet a young man, she don't hear your kin, I can't hear.
0: Mm-hmm.
1: That's a message and do a candle you there.
0: Mm.
1: Say, Lord, she don't know, can't remember now, turn on Caravan, but now we're done, we're done.
0: Eri jo atia nongo betie ba because kanga tumo olo itap number meri bino kwa kan waki well chilling eweng.
1: Okay.
0: Mm.
1: Yeah.
0: All right. 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
0: By the way, la we radio kunuba koru Dennis. 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Yes, Dennis.
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0: Odonyo dogo?
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0: 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You keep playing, pay giving up. 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
0: my take, Dennis.
1: Okay.
0: Right. So, monu bedu deno ki page akake yula win radio. When you end up, no bonus miracle. 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And I tell you, Chinika IT City, you learn very many things, by the way. Joy char, wun bene, upon jami mapoli. 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Nino is going digital, by the way. 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
2: 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Michalo, Gold Force Wine, Chesa Wine, Yuziki Wine, Give the rich wine. Magilini, a bit more later, near deck. Magilini, it do American winery in Uganda long. Kondomu UMBS, umu rate, near Mara. Yumbin Romkin, where do an American team, yeah. Going to the chin chuchot, you want a beer, a beer, a chill, a bichin, a rio, a rio, you know, not a beer, a boar, a chin, a bichin, not a beer, a bichin. Moses, why aren't you leaving for the bank? I have to go, but that side, there's traffic, wrong lines.
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8: 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I'm all winning. I'm all winning. I'm Suli, kit my locate, chente dum chente, million, mia chelki wee, timerini bim, madui bibiru kaloene, nino kimino, chak dum pao chente, kis big fama, di star, a rio, a dek, a poro, star, a chill, 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
12: 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We are Dick Maliet, Makua, Maina Yeye. 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
0: Right, nenula we radio ye wehanong chimachel mano karatiki botin wera dek mano ru no timaliet. 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
2: Ime udanyi mabe. 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
1: Hello.
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0: 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Okay, we hatemiri.
2: Okay, that's

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0: Moses, pretty serious. At time we pebu wawe. Hello, speak FM.
2: Hello.
0: Yes.
2: The man you need to nakasero.
0: You need to nakasero.
2: Yes.
0: Apoi, you need to wear at time meeting.

0: And there is a music. 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

0: Aragamchi Mukene. Hello, Speak FM.
1: Yeah?
0: Yes. Natima Pe.
1: Fire,
0: huh? A fire. Yes, Riga.
1: Hey.
0: Wagate Miri. Yes, Queya Music. Eddie Weezy Music. More fire.
1: You are a good one. Okay, it's where music. It is music. More fire music. Goodbye. Left me with no question. Left me with no question. Can't hear me making up. Can't hear me making up. It's when I love you, Sarah. I don't know.
2: Yes, señor.

0: Chao wat YouTube mo alawi radio habin enonia gamu chime bolokwi eto in the line watikede mono Dennis Kikole and then Regan Lungolo. Those are the people we have. La merani wero we tiame bene po poter wa dake kachel. So watikede Regan and Dennis. Hello, Speak FM. Yes. How far it here? Okay. Regan. Okay. Speak FM, hello.
1: Hello, Lee.
0: Yes.
1: Yes.
0: Yes, David. Atima Bear. Okay, yellow my pair for you. Hello, Speak FM. Yes. Atia Bear, you gonna tell me on? Okay. Regan. Okay. Speak FM, hello.
1: Hello.
0: Yes.
1: Didn't.
0: Atia Bear, you gonna yin? Simon,
1: Okay.
0: Hello, Speak FM.
1: Hello, Lucie.
0: Atie Tenining.
1: Atie.
0: Madani.
1: Mother Dura Gangaba.
0: Yes, Moses.
1: Make Regan.
0: Regan.
1: There you.
0: All right. Hello, Speak FM. Yes.
2: Hi, Tie.
0: Atie Tenining.
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0: A ver, a ver, mi qui di Congani.
2: Regan.
0: Regan. Okay, hello, Speak FM. 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
3: Hello, sorry, I'm wrong. 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
0: Regan. 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
4: Hello.
0: Yes.
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0: How for you? 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
0: Aya. 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
0: Ayela pe Dennis ko moku polu rubia. 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Kom chima para gamo Dennis no kwira Dick Regan no kwira Roma Biro. We anen messages manuti kakan. Akwan giu ko sharp sharp enola wing radio. Let me check on the messages. Messages kada akwanu kana medung chawa ngola ye atawe koko ye. Don't get that ke deke ken. Then I will have to sign out enola wing radio. 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Hello, I'm Banken from Musalawa. Give my vote to Regan. Thanks for the show. Okay. 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Give my vote to the last person anyway. 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Okay, no problem. 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And Manto could be Ray from Pagea, give my vote to Dennis. 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

0: Wawia Walid dok wagua Biar bohong ya bohongan Tone bitch Speak fama Don mabrikik Jawa ki Jawa Wakili jami manyian
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8: 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AbaBet, we are the best at the game.
9: Wajuli is big sport. 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That's what he's there for. England's main man.
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13: 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Yo me amuru. Loktini, tier down a market meal, don't could not take an anonymity right at the moment and in transport tier, mano in chulu, well, Titi, Machua Lilu Gazilla and Radio, men and any initial travel team by Chulu Province, men 11 Malamal, Wadigan and Kitmano, Achula Muguark, Lumu, Machaka Chuaco, Tim Maggi, itum, itum, itum, American Lugazi, men playing ground on your stadium. 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I did you and Wisha, Genkalita Samuel, Mutasame, Genegochar, which are goal of a team to the Meneme, a DR Congo, menu in the first half, Kadang Marshall, menu, Monetsi, rather, Berry Carmen on consolation goal, menu Pelo Zimbabwe, menu Doe at the end of the game. 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lineup, Mad Ladita, Paul Poro Caro, he come to the Menomel of Tunisia, a Garmatica Lock, and very Kiro Poglo and here, he you met to make it to the Menomel of Labia, Unyawani, Anity Express to travel, and is this first time Menome Winuni. I think for government, the Uganda met team with Tim Matak, Maname Yupo Stadium, Madit, it will be Garachal Oima City Stadium, Levo Malamal. And why again get traveling from a distance and did a little bit of tea and to give me any excuse, but pay your team training Levo Malamal, Major Katur Melo, it will become Tim Dillo, Man Melobo, Menu Me, and Libya. 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We did not do enough that season to win the title. I am thinking as their players, they are there doing everything they can to win the Premier League title, and in their minds, they have done it a lot. And if Ops players have got no understanding of what's going on above, then if that happened to me, if all of a sudden Manchester United have been doing the same and I'm getting my Premier League medals taken away from me, I would be absolutely devastated. Ah, Vaika Gimai County, Memaginoni, Man City, Pokwan, Kobe, only market relegating again, and be Kwanya medal, yeah, okay, yeah, because of Man City, go to the market, says Gukwan, Kobe, and again, my child, man, you peggy better, peggy to the cat bone of Meta Kerwaki Kwanji Kobe, only lock Pawan doing one your knee. Give my way into one knee, itamu knee. Man City keep relegating, you know. Medu lock Pawan doing one knee. I do think we are going to see Manchester City getting relegated. So many look for Wayne Rooney. Now, Wayne Rooney, can we pull don't talk to Madwong but Manchester United, by the way. Talk to me a bit Pierre Beach, we have won many of Manchester United, Morgol Mia Ryogi Pierre Beach, we are deck. Menu kept my annual team Mukajima Megal and very team to Manchester United. Dak better long mega why you come menu. Winjamera win time make no chal tampa and Wayne Rooney the tear Pochettino. Why you need Tottenham Spurs on your kitima wedding again no bene? Can then team with the Man City relegating again? Menu in Magali Barrio Kapa, we are Bichel, a power we are Bero, Murillo Pochettino, no, and Majal and Benedict Gikovi, Loke, who are Rocketman coach for Tottenham Machon.
12: Cierto, que los 114.
14: If it's true that the 114 rules were broken, then we lived through a period of deception. I think a lot of damage has been done, especially with the restrictions, because ultimately a lot of clubs followed the rules and others didn't. Perhaps thinking about what the punishment might be after so many years. What's going to happen? A financial penalty? Points deductions? I don't know. It's very difficult, honestly. It's sad. It's deeply sad because in the end, we entered into a situation where what was celebrated wasn't really what we thought it was. What seemed so good maybe wasn't so good. And what didn't seem so good maybe...
13: Menor and video, Loc Pradita Mauricio Pochettino, former manager 2016-2017, NYN Kikobi Eoni, no mere ki mei bot team dilo metod mor spaz. 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Chokiri yo ki derolo. So when you know, no, and you know, Charlie, Kikobi made 2011-2012, Peggy making our mic and Kikobi numero Gagmer bought Man City and Gen Machalu Tumpa Man, you car, only Gengi Barga Bango to where to one pay will be the car, maybe you get Mono, Gengi Mero Querela would radio. 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But when do you need a win? Give me a young lock, but I did get my own chair. Log, where loan radio, QTN, any men again. My team, me a tummy better get my team by England. It time again go with Charlie to look where the pentor to my pair of tetral. It can love England, club says a card of Spain, Kilobo, Macrocha, Betu, when I take a piano, QTN, any a card of global Uganda, getting a tour team below Libya, Chawa Chel Motiano, where I know Nerma Miggy, Kitmano, Itamani, Tour, and Bucharo, Chi, Tumquere, QTN, any line radio team to make by Anmun Chan, get a wipe or lock to your one bed, Valikin, can get team kill a deed menu, Macaloni, Hurricane, Doc Chocolate, Valikin. Check contract manyan about Timurilo a man may Bayan Munchan and only Ketmano Jamita Katikwede line video Ladita Raul Asensio rejecting men interest matika Bianchi about Timpa Liverpool Kitim de 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Tikanano Ladita Vera, Benolo Locanya Waini, in no any no opportunity, Vendor on your boatman, you shall let Turo. A Fagashon go on a chim, a chi Loro can look my pole, but Erda Repo and Arati to Robot Asano, yeah, in many way back in 2003-2004, he can't beat and run past no guitar. But Vera, when he had no better card, Mendon with Charles met joining Sir Alex Ferguson in Manchester United at Arsenal's Geno Berry card, but make one you could be by then. Let's see, he better get your comment, did my dark is Alex Ferguson. And to pay a moment, you know, Mendon Machero, I can joining Timurilo, my Arsenal Football Club. Nama Jimmy told you, not a bear, and when the chair, and when the vigil, a beach, where a long time getting put in, Jimmy Mokarma will log get he locum tour. Ladid Moricho Pojitino, any and get a getting board no child of Tottenham, deserve me like when you could be relegating team by Manchester City, no better by Mada. Get don't look for why and doing any wrong way, or down my pole, don't more a dani. Why don't you want any? 18 and get a man city to be relegating, you know. When you get my 18 and a pen, check it on team, give mama don't write my pedon watch, get me tour. Maka any team with Jamie Piani, get my way out, team for Man City Gramo relegating Gentia Chel. Do me Premier League Bunoni, Kagan Gijalo, Man City. Then other teams will come up, Bejabati Mwan, the same thing. Chiki Biru Begichula Chula. Manuti and local in Premier League profits and sustainability rule, then financial fair play. No, don't get a tour, Chekema Dwongma Pelara. But you the other clubs, Chalo Liverpool, Manchester United, Arsenal, all those clubs, they have money. They can break rules, get to my can give you chula chula. And everything in Jemu Kana Mabuero, maybe Gwak Timpa, Man City Romo, Kiramo relegating again, ticking Jemu Kana. But why do you know why? Copy me or pegging me, but man, you and looking me, you medals there, Yeah, okay, yeah. Well, I know Jim, a good bot in. Hello.
15: Hello.
13: Yes.
15: It didn't mean.
13: At your marriage, it didn't
15: mean. Man, Watson, Pinama.
13: Watson. Yes.
15: Well, upon your time, but only me. So, you are going to give you the time, and the time can be better. So, I don't have a committee on a committee watching me, we are a turn among them, man, you do that well. So, man, you can make a comment, take it in here, take your motel, when Gamma, I know, man, you go to a rat for TV, and you get here on Mario, don't we have. So, I know, man, with a Uganda team, man, boys, and a boy, move their chair.
13: And there, come a chair.
15: You don't mean I'm the movie, no, get your move better, there, come a chair, there. Okay, I'm here, the point of Honker, you can also break in Pangeta, the Motel, Liat,
16: I'm going to go to Manchester United. I'm going to get out of my mind, really. Yeah, I know you're going to be no money, Pilmara. You're not going to get any money, baby. You're not going to get any money. You're not going to get any money. You're not going to get any money. You're not going to get any money. You're not going to get any money. You're not going to get any money. You're not going to get any money. You're not going to get I know I check in my Premier League, I think I'm going to be wanting any relegation.
13: Gola chele kan man yulo megi uchano football man city wala ni mara neno tuko eni mabaya madege tika longe now tuko eloni e season eoni man city guti ko number chel ki points pier boru ya bungwan e 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Then look at the man children go to Matak Bene. Pen points per borrow, we won't per borrow, we won't win. A Yego Chia go to query Mansero Tiroki goes per Bichel, we won. Manchester Tiroki goes per Beach, we are Bichel. When I do Chia Poruk in Manchester United, a kit team per Manchester City. Kunas do Tiroko get number ducky points per beer. I don't turn numbers past being number one. I can't turn them lead my pay time. Ki points pia bichel wia bungwan kadung Newcastle number beach eoni kitma tu kone uchi arubiru kwere manyuri manyu beno kutu kwa matak kereka beti jamane wine rinta wachu miyaru pegi mi. Hello
16: hello Pablo.
13: Yes sorry
16: I'm like
13: it. Yes
16: for the to give you money that trophy I think they are not happening, by the way. Most people, they might be giving money to go back to relegation. But that they will be really my pity.
13: That's what I'm thinking.
16: But I want you to help me. I want to know that guy plays for Liverpool, Kaga.
13: Kaga?
16: Yes, Kaga.
13: Oh, Kaga.
16: Yes. I want to know, where do you play now? Yes.
13: Okay, I'll try to look into Chia Mio Botin. I'll try to look into that Kaga who plays for Liverpool. Okay. Maybe I'll come back with it in the evening because that's another chair. Another chair. Rural, alone radio. You not a bero. And when the chair, when the chair, the chair, beach, and on chimu can I keep?
16: Hello.
13: Yes.
16: Don't tag.
13: Nicholas Utamendi to about Manchester City, Astete, Benfica, Capita, Willa, Barabimini. 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Hello.
17: Foiba. En alando boa.
13: Yes.
17: La meo lo. No ma dara la command fit
13: eh.
17: Ben dara a we get down for down. Ya no tamo ke we get beto en te tore. Bien que me la mera machalo y me one.
13: So
17: I'm going to tell you again, take a little gate again. Who made the league? But you tell it, Gay. Now I tell you out of them, Jet. You know, when I'm your opinion, the pain over.
13: Yes?
17: Kira Dong, Charo Gera, Charo, to set Gitte, Matinil, Gitte, Pangu, Tampa, come, we are rumored to be a corner near any name.
13: I'm not going to be able to do it.
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Right in the nude, low in radio for the 12 Duguchen, Menuki, Locomodil, Menokarma Munya, Tiratira, Menuki, Cats Pro, Hanukel, where the Kira Bidman of Karati, come chop out, which had me go 10 minutes, Martin, low in radio. Nya Captain K, to K A S U L E, Nyo K K Kasule, low in radio, Kamoka can my ticker, Winyamana Bora, Bungatona Beach, 1 year's big farm, at one of Piggy, Kumalamu, Uganda, where Tiwa Nunga, Yalu Paint Road, the plot number Power Beach, Murukum in Manuiti, Kalupamena Tiratini, Woki. TikTok and Nulla Wind Radio. Nano Mr. Uzeli. Man Zelistic. The champion man. 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What my better tira tira and no quarry card. Win radio. You may my note in. What you can end in a quaint minute. 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

0: Tiga time Uganda gachir ke boot lobo ko digital team pat pat eno and gen manu te breaking news near matin any eno ni for the first time in history a journalist ki crowning and ko berichan man logo 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
1: odd five at five.

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Actually, Kilun is so nice. Tiga took at number 4 minute, the odd 5 at 5. Now, what Tiga Chiratila, we really have a power, we are borrowed, Karti, Menegum Chapa, which will make 10 minute, Matina, Tiga, and Ot Longe, but speak down to steady and down to ready, Madame Benepelarmen, and Nemano, and Geno Chanta, Alip Mia, Chapa, we are Rio, Menoki, and Nuchu, Micha, Kerikinaka, Chapa, Chelka, Kanya, Bidu Chanbene, a mini Menacom, no Daka, Digicom, Babi, Mini Chanta, Nemano, the star, a deca, Bor, star, Chil star. Are you not ash? Mot me ma bot in many to walk can you? And any man could hear my make it to what better to let you take a loop and then walk it TikTok and then a dog or as glad this and I had it is dating a guy you are and war again look at a medic and then Queen Modesta and awake a sulida. Now get a chat manu mira in a bitking ming and a tier mini and matin low in radio. Yeah, Gago district we pone or repicar malaja tira tira mano in any kidman and menu chon rotich woru men yeah gago district local government or repicar malacha tira tira menu malope key ki menu dul manu gen get door menum and menu chon rotich woru mamunya yeah gago district repicar malaj ma peke chimage competi channel win radio manu dul me district service commissions. Now, get a chin, Madonco Berchand of 30 Memochu, we are Madame Benepelari. Dana went Makichimogi, name here again, good dom, Nano Kidman and Manuchano Dano, when you chan lo teach. Berutier, Menea Gagu, district young, went Makibolo Ningi, Comberchand in their report, Monotica Carro, councillors, Maromo Pierre, your depth, we went again, go to your quare, Menoning, your Manoke Bolo Ninga, Katiati, when only 1 PO year, teach Kijono in a matual. You know, when you win, and I get a win ready, you enter a video which are a quit year, a lot, you know, you're young. I go over to take a team, a gago district low in ready. Better get a chairman to team and pair, I can no corridor, but don't get the camera on park. I can, we are quite doing minimum tea, come chop, power, chill, can do you a ticket, quite a minimum where beat my lead one chum, your chill, then they don't know how to launch a speak. Compete, chop, what if you're chanter, a bimir, but lagum, come, ali mir, you got a benadu, chan, a big carmen, and the mona mean, and chanter, ali mir, you got a year. He can get a dip, menuki, the care appear, be team a bank, I don't you could be the chan. Bering at farmer, we are chimico betuol, we are pay bal muta in young way. Yakami record, you don't catch it. B star, Diario, dear deck, dear ball, D star, DHL, D star, Diario, D note, D ash. Yes. Copy the Kikamara bit low in ready. We are big Carmen and Money Carpin, my big piano. But watch it, please enter your pin when prompted. 42 Ricky, AK. I'm here. I'm going to take a word. Kachel 1K and no quarry quarry. And guys, let's not forget to go to comment section and you let me know your location. You text me your location from TikTok. Just go to KK Kasule on TikTok. You'll find the captain himself. Rombere Berge Carmen and the manager 89.5. Speak FM on TikTok. You'll find Captain K himself right there.

0: Sudan, it is Kenya, it is Saudi Arabia, it is Menu, London. 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Dial star. Dial two. Dial three. Dial eight. 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Dial two. Dial zero. Dial not. And yes, oh, okay, then put your pin when prompted. We're doing your telephone per speaker. Mo ke ken mano inti ye in number chimi Airtel nyo MTN. Do you ka ine doing kere telephone per speaker? 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
1: Please come, the thing them call a broken heart. 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A Sean Paul and Sasha, come sing.

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0: And then you keep on over to get in with no chim ki botin we a bit ki kar menemen and then no the bonus track man speak fama hello Hello.
4: Hello.
0: Yes, it's Tinini.
4: I think I'm very good.
0: And it's Timan Naki Quinini.
4: I'm
0: not doing anything. I'm not doing anything. One computer get up in a jam. I'm not doing
4: anything. I'm not doing anything. I'm not
0: doing anything. Lillian.
4: Okay.
0: Okay, Jimmy Agiki, hello, speak FM. Yes, but one more piggy, Mangani. Hello? Yes. Did network in it is style though?
5: Saddam, Italian.
0: Saddam, good one. Okay, bonus truck. Okay. Hey, you're right, and then for the television radio, and then what my end of menu ladit or yet Francis watching. I'm picking you clear from Coach Lee right now. Greeting to you, my brother, straight away from Coach Lee. 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
1: 100 Israeli settlers have attacked a Palestinian village in the occupied West Bank, preventing the return of a family who'd been forced to flee their home. The Israeli army said settlers had hurled rocks, blocked roads, and set fire to houses and vehicles in Jalud. From Jerusalem, here's Yoland Nell.
2: The father, Mahmoud Tobasi, told me he really feared that he, his wife and son were going to be killed by settlers. It seems that on WhatsApp groups that they used to coordinate their activities, they called for other settlers to come and stop the family from returning to their properties. And then settlers have surrounded the properties, started throwing stones. The Israeli military has put out a statement. It says that rocks were hurled also at the Israeli security forces, that three police officers were among those injured. And it is that which is got a strong condemnation from Israel's Prime Minister Benjamin Netanyahu.
1: The Spanish government has agreed plans to ban evictions until 2030. The proposal follows nationwide protests over an 87-year-old woman who was forced to leave her home in Madrid because of a massive rent increase. She's now been allowed to return. The health minister, Monica Garcia, said 5 million people would benefit from the measures, which also include an extension to existing leases and tighter rules and seasonal lets. Hector Sosa is among hundreds of protesters who've been camping in protest in central Madrid.
3: Why such a small, unambitious proposal for a problem as big and ambitious as this? We've simply accepted it. We're going to keep camping out and fighting for our rights. And this will continue until there is 1, 2, or 20 more decrees.
1: Estonia has accused Russia of sabotage after an arson attack on a defense company which supplies unmanned vehicles to Ukraine. The fire broke out last month at a robotics firm in the capital, Tallinn. Russia has denied being behind the attack. Estonia's Prime Minister, Kristen Michal, called for stronger action from European allies.
4: What we actually expect from Europe is to cut off Russia's oxygen, prevent Russia from carrying out such things. As few of its energy products as possible should be purchased, sanctions should remain in place, its shadow fleet should not be able to operate, and Russian fighters should not be allowed to enter Europe.
1: The head of France's far-right National Rally, Jordan Bardella, says historical allegations against him of anti-Semitism are part of a total war against the party ahead of next year's presidential election. A report by an investigative outlet alleged that Mr. Bardella made anti-Semitic comments in private messages more than a decade ago, which he denies. The report was published shortly after the National Rally secured an historic victory in the Senate. BBC News. The Coast Guard in Somalia's breakaway region of Puntland says it has rescued an oil tanker that was hijacked by pirates in April. The Honour 25 is the second vessel the Puntland Maritime Forces have retaken from Somali pirates this month. A Ugandan journalist, Edward Rukidi Kyanangoma, has been crowned king of the traditional Toro kingdom. In his maiden speech, the new king said his people had a big task ahead to protect their culture, traditions and customs. Shuaib Ibrahim reports from Fort Portal.
5: Edward Kyanangoma was crowned at the Royal Palace in Fort Portal. The appointment was initially challenged by the mother of the late King Oyo and some members of the royal family, who said the monarch had left a written will, naming his son as the legitimate heir. At the time of his death, King Oyo was not publicly known to be married or have any children, and the alleged son has not been presented publicly. The Ugandan government nevertheless cleared the way for Edward Kyanangoma's coronation.
1: A prominent Iraqi archaeologist has been released on bail after being detained following a social media post in which he alleged that state land near an ancient site was being covertly given to influential figures. The arrest of Amr al-Jumaili caused widespread public anger. He said that he refused to sign a report, saying a site in the Nineveh region had no archaeological value, after learning that it would go to senior officials. The company which runs the Eiffel Tower in Paris has announced that its chief executive will step down after female staff were replaced by male colleagues during a visit by a Hindu religious group. It said an internal investigation had found what it called unacceptable flaws in organising the visit. BBC News.
6: Hello there. I'm Charles Gitonga with Focus on Africa. At least 39 people have been killed in three separate incidents of mass shooting near Durban, Johannesburg and Cape Town, South Africa in the last 1 week. What's behind the spate of killings?
7: It looks like it's happening all over the country, and I'm sure even the security forces, the police and the government are not sure what is happening. Why so many mass shootings in a short space of time?
6: And we hear what inspired one Ghanaian entrepreneur to tackle a major environmental problem by turning plastic waste into school desks.
8: I grew up with asthmatic allergies. I've had challenges with people burning plastic waste and also with dust. And over the years, when I look in the communities, I see a lot of problems. I got to a point when I realized that the future I want

0: The shootings come just days after 11 people were killed in KwaZulu-Natal at a home in Durban. I have been speaking with the BBC's Tutuka Zondi, who has been at the scene of crime near Johannesburg.
1: On Sunday, we received a call that there was a mass shooting 80 kilometers outside of Johannesburg in a mining town called Carletonville. So we went straight there, and when we got there, the scene was still cordoned off. You could still see the blood on the floor. And we were told that 17 people had died. So they have later updated that number, saying that actually 18 people have died. So when we got there, community is shocked because apparently the shooting lasted for over 30 minutes. It is suspected that 8 men walked into this bar where people were drinking and started shooting people who were hanging out outside. They then went in and started shooting at everyone who was inside.
0: So, Tutuka, there seems to be various kinds of lines that the police are following. You know, they say it could have been a robbery. They say it could have been mining gangs fighting each other. But from what you know, and just speaking to the locals in this area, are these kind of incidents common?
1: When we look at a bigger picture, South Africa registers about 58 murders a day. And when we spoke to the community members around the bar where this incident took place, they told us that it's the first time that they've seen this number of people being killed at the same time. They would get one person shot here and there.
2: This has never happened here. So I feel very sad and traumatized.
3: As a community of Wedela, we are requesting assistance from the minister or the president to intervene here in Wedela. There's too much crime from people coming from outside, coming with guns to come and do whatever they want to do.
4: The problem is not a new one. Incidents that happens of this kind happen many times.
0: I'm wondering what the mood is now. Obviously, in the local community there must be a lot of fear and desperation, people wanting to know, you know, what happened and whether anyone will get arrested.
1: We're just not sure what is happening, because Tuesday there was another mass shooting that happened south of Durban in a township called Wamakuta. And on Saturday night, we had this mass shooting where 18 people died. Just 5 hours after that one, there was another mass shooting in Cape Town, a totally different province. So it looks like it's happening all over the country. And even the security forces, the police and the government are not sure what is happening. Why so many mass shootings in a short space of time? The fact that there are still no arrests regarding to all these mass shootings happening in the country. This is a lot of people who have died and no one has been arrested yet.
0: But I'm wondering, Tutuka, whether you've heard, especially from authorities and government circles, whether there is a way in which they are addressing this level of crime. Because let's not forget, before this, the story you are reporting on is about these 10 bodies of women found in various places within Johannesburg.
1: Actually, while I was at the scene of where these 18 people were killed in this mass shooting, we got a call that another body of a woman has been found. So we left that scene, went to another scene where there was a body of a 20-year-old woman that was found on Sunday. So it gives you a picture of how violence and crime is spreading all over the country. And officials have tried to assure South Africans that they are doing everything they can to fight this scourge of crime.
0: The BBC's Tutuka Zondi there. Now, police in South Africa say they have launched manhunts to go after those involved in the shootings. Brigadier Brenda Murindili is the provincial head of corporate communications at South Africa's police service in Gauteng, and she told me where they are in the investigation.
5: At this stage, we know that we are looking for 8 men who were armed. Police are following all the possible leads, and the Provincial Commissioner of the Police in Gauteng, Lieutenant General Tomim Tombeni, he was on the scene himself, as well as the Premier of Gauteng, Panyaza Lusufi, and it was decided that they established a task team.
0: Could you tell us if you are close to identifying or arresting anyone? You're saying you're after 8 men.
5: At this stage, I will not say we are close. Let's just let the investigation unfold. It's still early stages, but I know, as I said, that there are lists that we are following. And we

0: know that we also have our Operation Prosper. Operation Prosper is that operation that is multidisciplinary, that has all law enforcement agencies as well as the South African National Defence Force members who are on the ground battling illegal mining in the area of West Rand and other affected areas in Gauteng.
1: Brigadier, South Africans would be very worried, and they are very worried and fearful because of incidents like this one. And we know it didn't just happen in Johannesburg. There was another incident near Cape Town as well. I know you're saying we let the investigation take its course, but do you have some timelines in terms of when you expect to actually have arrested the suspects and maybe even arraigned them?
0: South Africans are rightfully so worried and scared for their lives. But like I said, we're not going to use that to pressure the investigation because they might make mistakes. We let the investigation take its course. And as and when they have something tangible or people arrested, then the public will be notified.
1: So we've been reading a few things around what could have happened here. And you've mentioned that you're following all the leads. But there's been a suspicion that it could be a turf war between illegal mining groups. It could have been a robbery or just any other shooting. But could you tell us what exactly you're following in terms of leads and why?
0: The motive at this stage for the shooting has not yet been established, but we are not ruling out that it could be a turf war between illegal miners, which obviously got the patrons who have nothing to do with illegal mining in the crossfire. It could be what you say in the robbery, but investigations will reveal what the motive was.
1: Talk to me about what this means, especially in terms of access to illegal firearms in the country, because that's one of the concerns when we speak to people in South Africa. It's a major concern that people seem to have access to weapons very easily.
0: In terms of the access as to where these people get firearms, we are doing operations. We are working very closely with a crime intelligence. We have issued a statement recently saying that we have more than 100 firearms that have been confiscated during police operation, because in Gauteng, it's known operations are being conducted every Thursday and every Saturday. And in between that, those Thursday ones and Friday ones, there's one that will be led by the provincial commissioner himself in one of the districts, and the other districts simultaneously also be running those programs. Those operations involve stop and searches, roadblocks, vehicle search points that they conduct, and we're working very closely with all the other law enforcement agencies to ensure that we deal decisively with the proliferation of illegal firearms in this province. Gauteng province is in the middle of South Africa. We are not bordering with any country, so I'm not going to be able to comment on firearms that are getting through the borders into the country, because where I am in my province, I am not bothered by any country.
1: Let me just ask you this then, Brigadier, so that we get a better picture of what you are describing for us. So when you do these operations to recover these illegal weapons, are you arresting the people that you find with them, or what exactly happens after that?
0: Yes, obviously, when we find a firearm that is illegal, we're not going to take it and leave the person. The person is going to be arrested for possession of an illegal firearm.
1: And could you tell me if that is then having an impact at all in terms of reducing the amount of crime in Gauteng?
0: It does have a certain impact. I cannot say that in terms of reducing, because in Gauteng, when you go through our studies, always stated that most of the crimes that are committed in Gauteng, our murders, the armed robberies, the weapon of choice is a firearm. That's why we intensify operations that are targeting illegal firearms.
1: In terms of the reduction in murders and kidnappings where weapons are involved, when you talk about a reduction, what kind of figures are you quoting, and in what time period have you seen that?
0: I'm quoting the crime stats that we have just released for quarter one. Mm-hmm. Quarter one, the financial year, is between April and June. We have a challenge of kidnappings. It's not necessarily kidnappings for ransom. That one is a very low number. It's what we have termed express kidnappings, that people get kidnapped. They kidnap the person, they keep the person for a short period of time, they take their bank cards, they ask for the PIN or they demand the PIN, then they go to the ATMs and withdraw and clean their accounts and then let them go. And in instances where they are kidnapped while they are hijacking the car, for the purposes of hijacking the car. Mm-hmm. If a person is taken from this street corner to the next street corner and his or her vehicle is taken, we still register a case of kidnapping, because that person for those 2 minutes was deprived or was held against her will or his will.
1: Many people in Gauteng would be wondering what is being done to prevent another attack like this.
0: We have intensified police visibility because they're the only deterrence, and we have our crime intelligence on the ground As and when these things are happening, then they entrench themselves in communities to get community intel so that they are able to prevent future instances where people are killed like this.
1: Brigadier Brenda Muridili there from the South Africa Police Service in Gauteng. Now, like we've alluded in the conversation with Brigadier there, illegal weapons are prevalent in South Africa, and gun violence has been a persistent problem for decades. Official crime statistics show around 60 murders are recorded every day in the country. Professor Guy Lam, a criminologist at the Stellenbosch University, has been telling my colleague Jewel Kiryungi why there are so many illegal guns in South Africa.
2: Well, they come from various sources. So, of course, firearms, you know, quite resilient technology so that they can remain serviceable for decades if they're well maintained. So most guns that are used in the commission of crime are handguns. So these are revolvers or pistols. And these handguns would have ultimately been sourced from legal owners, so through loss and theft. So we have anywhere between 6,000 and 9,000 firearms that are lost or stolen in relation to legal owners. Then, of course, some of the weapons are sourced from private security companies. We have had cases where gangs and other organized criminal groups have been able to set up front companies as private security companies and access weapons that way. We've also seen weapons being secured from police armories, sometimes from military armories. But right, weapons, as I said, you know, can last a very long time. And those who have been lost or stolen in the past circulate and are used in multiple crimes. But also in the past, weapons were circulated in the 1980s in South Africa, right, amongst various armed groups and militia groups. And those weapons have resurfaced in recent days as well.
3: Professor Lam, what challenges does the government face in addressing this issue? I mean, it's been there recurring for the past few months.
2: Part of the problem is around identifying the areas where these weapons are being held and confiscating them. The government has had quite a lot of success in the past, particularly in the sort of period between 2000 and about 2011, where you saw focused police operations targeting illegal weapons, confiscations of large quantities of weapons, and the destruction of those weapons. And the murder rate came down significantly as a result of that, combined with increased kind of more stringent firearm controls. What needs to happen now is kind of focus on the areas where obviously criminal offending is highest, focused on where firearms are being held. And one of the problems is government hasn't been able to prioritize or hasn't prioritized this issue of illegal possession of firearms. So we're seeing large numbers of people being arrested for firearms that they don't have licenses for, but right, very few of those cases end up in court and very few of those cases result in conviction. So there's a problem with the criminal justice sector as well.
1: Professor Guy Lam there, speaking to the BBC's Jewel Kiryungi. This is Focus on Africa from the BBC World Service. If you live in a city in West Africa, say Accra in Ghana, then you would know that sachet water, widely known as pure water, is very common. If you've never come across it, it's a small, heat-sealed plastic bag of drinking water. It's convenient, cheaper than plastic bottles, and easy to carry. But while the sachets help keep millions of people hydrated, they also create a massive plastic waste problem. In Ghana, less than 10% of plastic waste is recycled, and the rest ends up in the environment or in landfills. One man is, however, helping bring solutions to this challenge. Makafui Awuku is the founder of Makintosh Africa, and he recycles the plastic sachet bags into school desks. He spoke to my colleague, Nkechi Obona, and started by telling her what inspired his recycling endeavor.
4: I grew up with asthmatic allergies. I've had challenges with people burning plastic waste and also with dust. I got to a point when I realized that the future I wanted for myself, I'm the only one who can create that future for myself. So I wanted to show my leaders and politicians and people what was possible from plastic waste and that it could be used as a raw material to create solutions that can tackle some of the biggest problems we have in our communities. And I was asking myself the question, what are some of the biggest challenges we have in our community? And one of the bigger problems is the challenge of school furniture. More than 1.5, close to 2 million school kids are struggling with either lack of furniture entirely or learning sitting on furniture that is not quite of the right quality. And this can go a long way to affect the education and can get a lot of kids to even lose interest in education. So I thought I could turn the plastic waste into wood-like board sports and then I could use this to make school desks to tackle the problem.
5: Now, this is very interesting because I'm sitting here and I'm wondering to myself, right? A desk made from plastic waste. How does that even work? Because I know I have seen, you know, plastic waste used in like artwork, in interior decorations, repurposed for other things. But as a school desk, I have never seen this. So how does that work? How do you turn the discarded plastic into a desk?
4: One of the things I was trying to create was I wanted to create solutions that could last for decades or hundreds of years. That was the kind of thinking I had. So when I go on the design thinking process, when I go on the journey of trying to figure out what I can make from the waste, what process, what equipment I can use, this was at the back of my mind. And I was like, if I could turn plastic waste bags, we call it sachet bags or pure water sachet bags in Ghana. That is the cheapest source of clean drinking water in Ghana.
5: That's water sold in like
4: sachet bags. And those are a lot more than the bottles. And everybody uses that across the country. So I was thinking if I could turn the sachet into a wood-like material that feels like wood, can be used for anything that wood is used for, then it will be possible to turn it into school desks. So if I could make wood-like boards, that looks like plywood. Anything that plywood is used for in construction, these boards can be used for. So I went on a journey for 6 years, and sometime last year, it all came together and we started making not just cool decks, but also roofing tiles from the boards.
5: Now, how much plastic goes into making, let's say, one desk, for instance?
4: So one desk can take a minimum of around 20 kilograms of plastic waste to make.
5: One desk takes 20 kilograms of plastic waste.
4: And that would be close to about 10,000 pieces of the pure water sachet pouches.
5: Wow. Now, what difference are these desks making for the school children? Are they getting any benefits from it?
4: So between last year, June 2025, and now, we already have more than 600 desks in more than 12 schools across 4 regions in Ghana. When I say this, you think that we are a big organization. We are a startup, and we don't really have the funds we are looking for to make the impact we want to make. But we've been able to find a way to work with our partner organizations across the country to be able to produce more than 600 desks that has gone to 12 schools in 4 regions. And for the school kids, it's amazing for them because they are not just getting desks. They are finding out that the plastic waste, which is in their communities, polluting their communities, becoming a resource that is going to help elevate and project them, and then, you know, will help them through their journey to be able to achieve their dreams.
6: The wooden desks don't last that long and they are not very strong, but the plastic desks are strong and last long. They are also durable and comfortable.
7: The plastic desks is really good. It's really amazing. So without the desks, we cannot write comfortably.
5: I mean, when you say they go out and they see the plastics in their communities being used to make these desks, first of all, how does it make them feel? And secondly, are you also inculcating them in this process? Are they also bringing plastic waste from their neighborhoods, from their communities? Are they part of the process?
4: Yes. So for what we do for partners that we work with, we involve the partners in the process, and we also design upcycling and recycling workshops and activities for the school kids where we eventually take the desks to the schools and go and install them. So the kids get to learn about what they can do from plastic waste, what tools they can use, and what is possible and what they can make. Last 2 years, my project got selected for Ghana's Ministry of Environment, a United Nations program that is allowing us to do plastic collection receptacles that are going to go to these basic schools. So when the children drink water from the pouches will go into the receptacles. We get to buy this plastic waste from the schools. The school can use some of that money to buy books for the school's library and do other projects for the schools whilst the plastics comes to us, and then eventually goes back to more schools in the community. So this is how the process looks like.
5: What are some of the biggest challenges in collecting plastic and scaling up the project?
4: So one of the biggest challenges in collecting plastics is the fact that plastic waste segregation is not like a thing here in Ghana and Africa. All our waste is basically contaminated, and when waste is contaminated, it becomes complicated to work with, becomes very expensive to work with. So the cost of recovering the plastic, processing it and recycling is very high. And it's very difficult to make recycling projects, you know, very sustainable. And for me, in the last 5-6 years, those are some of the challenges I've been trying to tackle, making the whole business model sustainable, affordable. Also, there's been challenges with policy and funding towards innovations in the space. But in 2019, I had the privilege of contributing to Ghana's plastic waste management policy that got passed into law in 2020. And now the government and development partners are putting a lot more money towards the innovation side of waste management and sustainability. So we are starting to get not just attention, but we are also getting the technical support and some additional funding.
1: Many thanks to Makafui Awuku, the founder of Marking Torch Africa, in conversation with Nkechi Obona. To hear more about this story and others like it, listen to the BBC's podcast, People Fixing the World. And that's Focus on Africa today. If you'd like to give us feedback about the program or even suggest stories we should cover, our email address is focusonafrica@bbc.co.uk. You can also send us a WhatsApp message. The number is +254 791 269 243. This episode was produced by Rukia Bule in Nairobi and Blessing Aderuba in Lagos. It was mixed by Jonathan Mwangi, and Kiganze Shumba was a senior journalist in charge. The editors are Daniel Dazi and Mariam Abdallah. I'm Charles Gitonga. Speak again soon.
8: Tweety, tweety, tweety, vroom, vroom, vroom.
9: Ah, ole boy, I don't want to pay any le.
8: Oh, oh, money do you make out of channel le? Kiddy, kiddy, back. Jody, do you vroom, vroom, vroom?
9: Yeah!
8: And you know.
9: And you know. 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I MTN D Star Achela Bora Beach Star Angwen Star a Beach and Star Angwen Ash. On your limo in www.kbet.ug. 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
1: hello
0: itiringo
1: hello
0: hello
1: how are you sir
0: I'm okay how are you my brother
1: I'm fine how are you
0: I'm good you are speaking to KK Kasule I'm calling you live from speaker fm broadcasting from Kuru City
1: congratulations buddy. Can I tell you something
0: who is this may I first get to know your name then and where you're from
1: My name, I'm called Habib Sebi.
0: Where?
1: Here to Chuka Chengere.
0: You first repeat your name. I'm not getting you clearly.
1: Habib.
0: Habib.
1: Sebi.
0: Habib. Habib who?
1: Sebi.
0: You first spell for me your name, my brother.
1: My name, I'm called Habib.
0: Sebi.
1: Hello? Habib Sebi. S-E-B-I-U.
0: Shebi. Now, where are you exactly?
1: Here at Chuka Chengere.
0: Chuka Chengere.
1: Yes.
0: Now, I called you. I just wanted to know that, what did you see in your phone? Did you see anything in your phone as a kind of SMS?
1: Yes, I have seen congratulations.
0: Congratulations for what? Can you read for us that message and we get to know exactly what you have seen, what you're seeing there, rather? Are you able to read the message?
1: Yes.
0: Are you able to read for us that message? That message you have received in your phone.
1: The message is really to me check, but I just put in my hearing. I didn't switch off.
0: Can I give you 1 minute, then I call you back?
1: Okay.
0: All right, let me give you 1 minute. After reading that message, I will call you back and we talk more.
1: Okay.
0: Okay, and then loving very menu lagum comment number chill, why you need to make a quant message, my bay, and look at a card, got on Benny Betty Carmen and menu, a dog bought 10 work banyanga. Watch me, go on Manoche, Nenimona Diu star, Aria Decabor, star chill star, Hario, not Ash, which your boat Java Boba. Loving radio. Again, one cover, why you get money? I like the way, I like the way this money is being distributed. Okay. 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
2: Hello.
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0: Get more kind of dog gum with Chimmy, the baby can look
2: at what is I tell, okay, then Sebi.
0: What is Kachel King?
2: It's Sebi, Molo.
0: Hey, Kishabi.
2: Hey.
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2: I am, to come.
0: Now look, you come with that.
2: Nati terawa tero ko beri.
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2: Tima kome.
0: Very good. Mande chao mera chao majal.
2: Yeah,
0: when we done you. Wait, give me no get quiet, mom.
2: I have pig a mock or the air.
0: Give me mom and all to pig a yum yum, eh?
2: Hey, I tell my water for you, kid, okay? 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
2: no, I think bar to pick, to pick, taken.
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0: 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Maybe Guacho Maguru and Yogano, what can you tell them? Raw watching getting all. Get time to Guachan.
2: I want to make a little
0: bit of a joke. I'm for a Motamuko.
2: I'm for a
0: Okay. All right. You went in Yinga, can you go back in Yibene? And I'm for
2: Donchi
0: in Konue. You went in Yiko Yingani.
2: Mamega.
0: Hey, Mamegi Gigome.
2: I am Alice. What is this?
0: Alice. What are you care, Mama?
2: I am. Who
0: made the American Donny? I'm going to go jackpot. Only me a bitch. You come, Ben.
2: Think you come.
0: Ben, you know, to where no, I'm not going to be a real baby. Okay. Lawin Freddy, when you get my ticket in the car, get caught at Lunch Perspective, but you money to walk on you. Why didn't you get a Now, make it on your bit, Johnny. 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
4: As police, our mandate is well known, protection of life and property. And this we can't do without your support, the community. Afandara DC's office is the head of security. As a new person in this district, I commit and pledge my commitment to working with Afandara DC's office to ensure that the district is secure. So we are going to work hand in hand to ensure that our mandate is executed.
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1: 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William chao wati maraj. 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
5: De sta.
0: Hmm.
5: Two.
0: Hmm.
5: Three.
0: Hmm.
5: Eight.
0: Hmm.
5: Ta.
0: Hmm.
5: One.
0: Hmm.
5: Three.
0: Hmm. Very good.
1: Aya. No, William.
5: Hey.
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0: Message T ye can you give more don you can you?
1: 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Chi kwani wa message kiti tike. 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
5: Ah, yeah.
0: All right. 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We'll be right to come and you can get channel.
1: Okay, we'll go with you.
0: William, we'll go with you. Cherry, my child. Now, this star, Rio Decabor star, Shell star. Are you not Ash? The big Guchen one chamia gekene can and Liz go chim? I mean, no. I hear that. Can and Liz go and get the more. I mean, you don't let me or you. Chap don't do any channel. Tell you about the barman speak farmer. 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
7: It's 8 p.m. Kombedi cha wario mautiano ki piera boro ya bungwe Antana Beach. 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
8: It's a big day for the people of Uganda, but I'm taking the lead in making that statement.
9: Government is sending money, and this program is demand-driven, and people are now fearing to get this money.
10: We don't have any clear data on disability. This makes planning very, very difficult. And normally we have been working on this work.
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7: Niugulu District Police Commander calls for community support in fight against crime. UNBS seizes 17,770 liters of illicit alcohol. And Argentina threatens legal action over Falklands oil exploration. I am Lisa Gweng with the latest news. The newly appointed Gulu District Police Commander SP Bogere Fred has called for stronger cooperation between the police and communities to prevent and combat crime in the district.
12: As police, our mandate is well known, protection of life and property. And this we can't do without your support, the community. Afandara DC's office is the head of security. As a new person in this district, I commit and pledge my commitment to working with RDC's office to ensure that the district is secure. So we are going to work hand in hand to ensure that our mandate is executed.
7: Speaking recently in Onyama sub-county, Assistant Resident District Commissioner Cosmas James Okidi welcomed SP Bogere to the district and pledged the leadership's cooperation as he takes up his new assignment. Okidi said the fighting crime requires more than the efforts of the police, urging local leaders, parents, schools, and community members to work closely with security agencies. He particularly encouraged residents to provide timely and accurate information about suspected criminal activities while cautioning communities against taking the law into their own hands. The Assistant Resident District Commissioner also emphasized the need to protect children and keep them in school, saying parents, schools, and community leaders have an important role in preventing young people from becoming involved in crime. SP Bogere, who has been in the district for about 2 weeks, said the protecting life and property remains the police core mandate and pledged to work closely with the Resident District Commissioner's office and other stakeholders. He described community cooperation and information sharing as essential to effective crime prevention and maintaining security in Gulu District. Farmers at Iteki Okile Rice Scheme in Lira District are facing losses exceeding shillings 300 million after floods submerged more than 200 acres of rice fields. Aris Oki, the scheme board chairperson, said about 30% of the 800-acre scheme was affected, disrupting production for hundreds of farmers. The flooding comes despite the shillings, 52 million, in government investment to construct 7 dams, canals, and improve 20 kilometers of roads. Production had increased after Naro introduced faster maturing varieties, including Naro Rice 1 and U Kafasi 39, allowing farmers to harvest up to 3 times annually. Farmers have called for more seed and urgent flood control. The Minister of Water and Environment says it is processing a filter canal expected to be implemented within 3 weeks. The scheme has over 1,000 farmers. The High Court in Kampala has dismissed former Kawempe Division South parliamentary candidate Fred Nyanzi Sentamu's application seeking original electoral documents from 73 polling stations. Justice Farida Shamila Bukirwa Tambi ruled that Nyanzi had not provided sufficient evidence to justify the requested discovery and inspection. Nyanzi, who lost the January 2026 election to NRM's Madina Ntale Sereko, alleges vote manipulation and discrepancies between results obtained by his agents and Electoral Commission records. He sought access to declaration of results forms, ballot accountability records, scanner reports, and other documents. The court said he failed to provide specific evidence showing differences between certified and original records. The application was dismissed with the cost to abide by the main election petition. This is Speak FM News. Guinea-Bissau's former President Umaro Sissoco Embalo, ousted in a November military coup, says he will return to the country and contest presidential elections scheduled for December 6th. The army seized power shortly after presidential votes suspending the electoral process and establishing a transitional government led by General Otta Entamm. Embalo has not specified when he will return, but says he plans to participate in the election. The coup occurred shortly before provisional election results were due, amid claims that Embalo was facing defeat. Meanwhile, voters recently approved constitutional changes expanding presidential powers. Guinea-Bissau has experienced repeated coups and political instability since gaining independence from Portugal in 1974. In the international news, Argentina has threatened a legal action against the UK unless it halts oil exploration near the Falkland Islands, known as Las Malvinas in Argentina. President Javier Milei gave the Sea Lion project a 2-week deadline warning that Argentina could pursue international arbitration and approach the International Tribunal for the Law of the Sea. The project operated by UK-based Rockhopper Exploration and Israel's Navitas Petroleum is expected to begin production within 2 years. The companies say they hold valid licenses from the Falkland Islands. The dispute has renewed tensions over sovereignty more than four decades after the 1982 Falklands War. The Sea Lion field is estimated to contain 1.7 billion barrels of oil. And then finally, in the business news, the Uganda National Bureau of Standards, UNBS, has seized 17,770 liters of illicit alcohol in Nakulabye and Chiwunya, Kampala, amid concerns over substandard alcoholic products and reported death linked to consumption. The operation also

0: estimates illicit alcohol accounts for 67.3 to 70% of Uganda's alcohol market. UNBS urge consumers to buy properly labeled and certified products and report suspected non-compliant alcohol to authorities. That was the news. Follow us on www.radiocomneto.org/speakfm, on YouTube 89.5 Speak FM Gulu, and on X and at Speak FM.
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0: 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Are we ready to pay to Pierre? Taking you in the tier, ticket a pair of Pierre. 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Chogome Pierre Tia Largo, Chogome Pierre Tia Yabe, Chogome Pierre Tia Ride. 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We watch a candidate fill up that vein. When you pay me later, I'm not there. I'm a poor local ticket yellow down my take. 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Can you nigin it me comi? You ticket a two marama to core dog duty, hamarim my take, and took it with chow and the yini paker your quo. 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
3: Sports Gala, Chakachawa Dek, Wachawa Beach, Meltiano, Keep Yara Ball, Riabuan, Tonya Beach, Speak Farmer, Duan Mapigik.
5: Stronger feelings at other club. It is worth pointing out in the context of Juan Laporta's history with the Manchester City executives at the heart of this. He was at Barcelona with Ferran Soriano, who obviously didn't want to talk. Manchester City CEO. He was at Barcelona with Juan Laporta when Pep Guardiola was the manager. Xiki Begiristan, former Manchester City director of football, was also part of that Barcelona executive level. So obviously he has personal loyalties with the people involved. Perhaps unsurprising, he didn't want to go on the record there. I'm sure in and around other clubs, some of Manchester City's other rivals in the Premier League and in Europe, the feelings might be a little bit stronger, I would say.
6: But you wonder what the feelings are generally, Carbe, for you as a story journalist. What do you make of it? The memories, the 2012 Aguero moment, the 2014 Gerrard slip that denied, we thought, Liverpool the first time.

0: But then in 2011, UEFA introduced financial fair play rules. And it was a whole new ball game because cities' owners couldn't go out and spend what they wanted to spend. Now, at the time, City were not as big or as commercially successful as clubs like Liverpool, Manchester United and Arsenal. So they needed to play catch up. They needed to do something quickly to catch up with those big, big clubs to be able to compete with them in the transfer market, to buy the best players, to pay the biggest wages. Now, it's emerged from the findings of this commission and also people who've read the leaks that were published in Der Spiegel in 2018 would know that City were breaking the financial rules. And what they were doing was artificially boosting their income. Money that they were saying was coming from commercial partners was actually coming from their own owners. And that is why, when they weren't as commercially successful as their big rivals, they were able to compete. So looking back over these nine seasons, the commission's findings are clear. In each of these nine seasons, Manchester City broke the rules. Now, one way you can look at it is, well, this is just accountants. This is just numbers. What's it got to do with football? Trophies are won on the pitch by the team. But the bigger question is, how was that team put together? How was City able to afford these players? How was City able to get Pep Guardiola to manage them and stay at the club for 10 years? Now, a lot of rival fans will be thinking tonight, we told you so. We knew all along that this was happening. And thank God that one young hacker in Portugal managed to get his hands on this evidence, which led to the Premier League launching this investigation, and which has finally led, after a long, long time,
1: 8 years,
0: City being found guilty of breaking all these rules.
1: Yeah, been a long time coming, hasn't it? Of course, been a glittering 15 years for Manchester City, beginning with the FA Cup in 2011. Let's bring in a City fan for some reaction now from the Blue Moon podcast. David Mooney joins us. David, thank you for coming on. Appreciate your time this evening. Just sum up your feelings for us, would you?
2: I am utterly aghast at the sheer scale of the findings here. I think it's probably fair to say that along the duration of the investigation and the period that there's been the charges, I've been certainly considering the fact that they may be guilty and that they may have done this. I never dreamed for any second that they were guilty to this extent and this scale. And my overriding feeling right now is just anger. The club have, again, pending an appeal, and you know they say they have an irrefutable body of evidence for this appeal. I'm a bit kind of like at this stage, like if it's been refuted once by this panel, if it's so irrefutable, why is it? Why is the scale that it is? But at this stage, they have lied to the fans. They've lied to the rest of football. They have acted with sheer, contempt towards the football club that I support. And that, at this stage, I'm just so incredibly angry that first off, that they felt that they could just get away with this. And second off, if they've been caught bang to rights in the first instance, that they've just kicked this can down the road for as long as they have done.
1: Is anger a sentiment you think widely shared by fellow supporters?
2: It's difficult to say. I've seen a lot of anger on the social media platforms that I'm on, and I've seen a lot of anger in the WhatsApp groups that I'm in. But it's difficult for me to speak for all fans. I dare say there will be fans out there who are angry at the Premier League, who will side with the club, who think that the club is innocent, and you know, has said that it's innocent. That's just not where I'm at the moment.
1: David, what about the memories, particularly if we take the 2011 to the 2018 run, Pep's first Premier League title, and maybe we don't go into too much detail about after that, but if we take that period for where the charges pertain, what happens to the memories now?
2: It's interesting because I always said that there would be, like, in the event of a guilty verdict, I was, like I say, I was expecting, like, if it was a guilty verdict, it wouldn't be

0: anywhere near this scale. And the idea of a sporting advantage would be quite difficult to prove. But at this, like at this scale, it's undeniable that there's been a sporting advantage. You know, if it was £1 or 2 million a year that they overspent by, and you know, hidden the investment of to overspend by, then it becomes a bit easier to kind of say, well, actually, you know, other clubs have spent similar, and you know, City won all these on the pitch. I feel incredibly sorry for the players because they have worked their socks off for all of this. And you get to the stage now where I look back on that, it would be impossible to look back on those titles and those achievements without also thinking of the scale of the cheating that's come with it. So, yeah, the memories still exist, but not in anywhere near the same way as they were previously. And I mean, it's difficult to kind of get a read on that right now, but you kind of talk on what people talk about, what your favorite moment is and kind of the games that inspire you and all this sort of stuff. I don't know if I can pick any games from this period anymore. I don't know if like this period, it happened. The players went out there and achieved it. And, you know, they still had to go out and beat QPR in 2012, and they very nearly didn't. And, you know, they needed Aguero to do it. But you can't get away from the fact that, you know, if it was trying to quantify a sporting advantage with a couple of million pounds, you might say, well, maybe one, maybe two players shouldn't have been there. We're at the stage where maybe 10 or 12 players shouldn't have been there. So you can't, I don't think you can look back on it in the same way as you would do previously. And there may be fans out there who can. And I'm honestly, at this stage, I'm quite jealous of them because I wish I could, but I don't think I can.
1: Hi, David. It's Ben. I just want to get your thoughts on the present, because as much as trying to rewind and relive and re-referee almost other sporting games and moments that you enjoyed as a Manchester City fan, what about moving forward? Because it won't have escaped your notice that Enzo Maresca in a week and a half will be sat in front of the media asking questions at a press conference ahead of a trip to Anfield. What are your biggest rivals during the kind of Guardiola era? How are you feeling as a fan about what that's going to be like as an occasion now, going to Anfield under these circumstances, under this cloud?
0: Honestly, right now, I don't care. I really don't care. Like, they could go out on that pitch at Anfield and get beaten all ends up, and I don't care. I want to get to the point of, like, I want to find out what the sanction is. And I mean, the club say they're going to appeal. Like, I am open to the possibility that they'll be successful on appeal, but if they're going to be successful on appeal, it has to be on the evidence. It can't be on a technicality. It can't be on the procedure. It can't be on, this witness was, the witness from this evidence the evidence from this witness isn't right, or it was time barred, anything like that. It has to be, we have irrefutable evidence, here it is. And if that overturns it, then that will again change my feelings, and I will be able to look back on this time and be a lot happier about it all. But you have to say that feels a long way away, and until we get to the sanctions here, and it kind of means every single game being played in between now and then, it's a little bit in limbo, because honestly, the scale at which City have been found guilty here, I can't see them being in the Premier League for much longer. I don't see what grounds you can have to not relegate them, expel them, whatever the sanction is. And I just kind of want to get on with that, because at this point now, the only way this club is really seen as legitimate again is to get some distance between everything that has happened. And whether that is relegation to the Championship, to League Two, to non-league, honestly, I don't really care at this stage. I just want to, I want to be able to enjoy the football without the litigation that comes with it. And, you know, I floated this idea already. Maybe that has to come with a change of ownership as well. Maybe the legitimacy only comes back now if they can't overturn this on appeal with evidence. Maybe the ownership needs to change.
2: That's what you would want to see, what, mandated from the Premier League, or something that City...
0: Oh, no. I just think, like, at this stage, whatever is mandated is mandated. Like it's that's not for me to say. I mean, at this stage, I don't know what sanction you could impose that would satisfy everybody. I wouldn't want to try and speculate on that. I think the scale of it means the club should probably have the book thrown at them. What that looks like in reality, I couldn't possibly say.
2: David, I've just tweeted to the club, vote for your September goal of the month. What are your thoughts on the timing of that tweet?
0: I can't remember who scored this month, so I can't give you an answer to who should win the goal of the month. So I think it's... I mean, if I would say at this stage, I understand it's probably a scheduled tweet, but, you know, log in and turn off the scheduled tweets. Come on, the fact... Like, I mean, at this stage, you played a video before. You talked about a video before that Ferran Soriano, the chief exec, had sent to all staff. And he's right. He has to speak to the staff because there are people there at that football club who have trusted him and trusted the people in positions of power. And they're now staring down the barrel of their lives changing quite significantly. So he has to speak to them. But he hasn't said anything to the fans yet, and the fans I mean I'm quite to my friends and family, literally every social gathering that I ever go to, we talk about football and we talk about City. I like, for the rest of my life, I am going to be talking about this. It would be quite nice to hear from the club on this. It would be quite nice to hear from the people in power just what they actually think beyond. It's a flawed process. We've got an irrefutable body of evidence. I mean, that evidence has been refuted already. And like, and unless you're going to present something new at appeal, are we seriously saying that three independent KCs don't know the law and don't understand like what the evidence has been and have misunderstood what has been presented to them? I mean, come on.
2: David Moody, really appreciate your time and your honesty. I know it's a difficult evening. Thank you very much.
0: Thank you.
2: I just want to bring some reaction now from the Culture, Media and Sports Secretary, Lisa Nandy, who's been speaking to BBC Radio 5 Live. And she says it's very serious. It's hard to overstate how serious it is and the scale of the findings. It is important to say that Man City can test those findings and they have the right to a fair process. But the implications are serious if they are upheld and serious for football as a whole. For the sake of the fans who need to have confidence in the integrity of the game, it's important that the Premier League concludes this process as swiftly as possible. We created the independent football regulator to put the fans back at the heart of the game. I do think it is right that we look at the rules that the Premier League sets itself to see if they are fit for purpose. Carly, will that just increase then the scrutiny on the game of football in this country from the government?
3: I'm not sure. I think the government will leave it to the Premier League to sort this out. We have to wait for the sanction hearing to see what the punishment is going to be. But you know what's at the heart of this case? At the heart of this case is the question of how did Manchester City become so big and so successful so quickly? Because I remember I was a football reporter in a national newspaper when the Abu Dhabi United Group bought Manchester City in 2008. And I was actually sent to Abu Dhabi to report on why they want to buy City. Why would you buy City? If you're Abu Dhabi, if you're richer than God, why would you not buy Manchester United or Liverpool or Arsenal or Chelsea, for instance? And what I was told in Abu Dhabi is this is a project. This is a challenge. We want to make City as big as those clubs. Now, in 2008, there were no financial fair play rules, so they could throw money at it. But by 2011, there were financial rules, and that made life very, very difficult for them. And now we know that they systematically, over nine seasons, broke those financial rules. And what I'm saying to you is, in answer to the question, how did they become so big and so successful so quickly? Well, it's obvious now, if you believe what the commissioner found out, by breaking the rules, by the owners putting too much money into the club. And we know when they bought Manchester City, Manchester City's turnover was less than half Liverpool's turnover. Now it is pretty much the same as Liverpool, around £700 million. So how did that happen? Did all that happen organically? A lot of journalists, a lot of football fans have been saying, no, it did not happen organically. It happened because City's owners were breaking the rules every single season over a nine-year period.
2: Well, the Premier League saying they've been found guilty of sham contracts. City deny those charges. Ben, just reflecting on David Mooney, the fan who joined us there from the Blue Moon podcast, how surprised are you, given that it's your patch, that he says almost he discounts now even the Aguero moment because of how angry he feels tonight?
3: It's interesting to hear David, you know, be so
1: passionate and emotional right now. I get why. Like, I know David. I've obviously worked the patch. I've been on his podcast. I've spoken to him many times about football. He's a level-headed character. It is difficult for Manchester City fans, I would imagine, in this moment to comprehend the scale of this. And part of that difficulty comes from, I think, the fact we don't know what the sanctions are. Because I think if the club's been caught breaking the rules, they've been told now publicly by every TV channel they're looking at right now that they're in the wrong and their club's in the wrong and that they've been lied to. So until they know what the punishment is, it's hard to draw a line under that. Now, when they get told off and they get the punishment, I think that's when you can start to feel as though things might level themselves out. But for City fans, it's incredibly tough because, understandably, they've believed the club when they have said time and time again, whether it be through Pep Guardiola sat in a press conference, whether it be through these club statements, whether it be through the club interviews that Khaldun Al-Mubarak does at the end of the season with club internal media and they distribute to all of the broadcast partners, whether it be from the statement last week or indeed Ferran Soriano's video message to staff now, they are still trotting out the same lines about irrefutable evidence and the fact they're going to clear their name. Well, I mean, I can understand why David is finding that so frustrated, because I guess as a City fan, you'll be wanting some renewed hope. You'll be wanting someone to sit down and say to you, the reason why we're going to clear our name is because of X and Y. This is a particular bit of evidence that was misinterpreted by the panel, for example, or whatever. Now, I know there is legal process and they can't go into specifics, but it's very difficult for City fans to stomach everything they've been told to this point, all of those moments that they've enjoyed, which, as I said many times in this programme already, you can't relive them, but those emotional moments are what makes being a football fan so special. So to find those undermined, and as it stands today, based on the judgment, to know that those moments were fabricated in some way, I can understand why it's incredibly difficult. The strength of feeling's big. I will say that in Manchester. I've spoken to City fans over the last few days. There are those in David's camp who are feeling hurt and angry about the club. There are plenty, though, who are digging in and saying, look, we back the club, we'll fight this to the end, no matter what, legal process, echoing what the club executives have said, by hook or by crook, even if it's a high court judgment on a technicality, if they can make these charges go away in some ways, like they did with the UEFA case and the Court of Arbitration for Sport, then they'll back the club and they'll carry on. But undeniably now, this tarnishes the sporting achievements.
3: Can I just go back to that Aguero moment, yeah, that famous goal? Now, if you're a Manchester United supporter, you're looking at that and you're digesting the findings and the judgment from the commission. And you are well within your rights to say, we won the title that season. Because if you go back to the Premier League table at the end of that season, Manchester City finished on 89 points. Manchester United finished on 89 points. City won that title on goal difference. Now we know that during that season, Manchester City were breaking the Premier League rules. And say, just off the top of my head, they were breaking the rules. If they'd been found guilty of breaking the rules at the time, what would have happened? Well, let's look at what happened to Nottingham Forest or what happened to Everton. They would have got a 4-point deduction or a 6-point deduction. Mm. And that means that Manchester United would have won the title. And they signed Sergio Aguero, I think the season before he scored that goal. Big money, one of the best strikers in the world. In the season they signed him, according to the commission, they were also breaking the financial rules. So if they were abiding by the rules, they wouldn't have been able to sign Sergio Aguero, United fans will argue. And also, he wouldn't have been on the pitch to score that goal. And even if he had, they would have got a points deduction. So they would have finished second at best. And United would have won another title.
2: Sir Alex Ferguson would have 14 on his distinguished record. But we'll maybe talk about
3: and
2: this
3: Ole Gunnar
2: this evening.
3: Solskjaer would have one as well.
2: 2021.
3: Yeah.
2: Yeah.
3: And Jose Mourinho, I think.
2: Yeah, 2018. Yeah, so the numbers go on and the ramifications, don't they? Whether it means anything to fans retrospectively to pick it up, we shall see. That'll be part of the conversation, I'm sure. So the huge breaking news this evening, Manchester City have been found guilty of all charges related to breaches of Premier League financial rules. They maintain their innocence. We'll discuss it more next.
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0: Kwela medong better law, in line met shim a medong better law in Uganda. 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
6: Trossa, Everett Chiesa!
5: Chaka chawa deck, wachawa beach, melt yano, keep yara ball, yabuwen tonya beach, speak farmer, duan mapigik.
6: And Manchester United from behind.

0: tribunal came down to a 40-page document published by the Premier League. Here are the key findings from the independent commission. Manchester City have been found guilty of all the financial charges brought against them by the Premier League, covering nine seasons from 2009 to 2018. The commission found that City used sham contracts with a number of its commercial partners. City also used what was described as a disguised funding scheme, where partners paid only part of sponsorship fees, with Abu Dhabi United Group, the ultimate owners of the club, funding the rest. That was represented as commercial revenue rather than owner-funded. The commission found that operating expenses and liabilities were funded by the owner but not properly recorded by Manchester City. The purpose of these schemes was to inflate revenue and reduce costs. City overstated sponsorship income by £830.69 million. Now, in relation to contracts, the commission found three separate agreements that were omitted from City's accounts and paid by Abu Dhabi United Group. The names and details are redacted in the published decision today. City used a third party as a device to overstate income by nearly £25 million and understate expenses by nearly £50 million. The commission found that the filed accounts concealed the true state of City's finances from auditors and football regulators. And when those accounts were recalculated, the commission found City would have breached UEFA's financial rules and the Premier League's profitability and sustainability rules by a substantial amount. A quote from the commission report says that by its conduct, the club clearly intended to circumvent the Premier League rules. Now, on cooperation with the investigation, the commission says that Manchester City made concerted efforts to stop and frustrate the process. City were cleared of one specific element of the Premier League's non-cooperation case. The details of that were not disclosed in the redacted decision that's been published. The commission found some important factual witnesses called on City's behalf gave false evidence in key respects, and that certain witnesses knowingly gave untrue evidence. The witnesses are not identified in the published core decision. Manchester City released this statement in response to today. Manchester City FC is both disappointed and surprised by the opinion of the Premier League Commission, they described it as, that has been published today. The club is innocent of the accusations made by the Premier League, and a comprehensive body of irrefutable evidence exists in support of all its positions relating to this case. The club will therefore be relentless and, where necessary, proactive in any and all appropriate regulatory and legal forums. The Premier League process remains ongoing, with significant elements uncompleted. Manchester City FC will now pursue the appeal avenues open to it on the basis that the opinion contains clear material errors of law, principle and fact and is unsafe. The club has diligently respected due process for 8 years on the basis that the Premier League board and executive would behave as an independent, impartial and fair-minded regulator, free from partisan influence. The club is obviously restricted in what it can say further until all future proceedings are complete.
1: Thank you, Dave Reed. Now, Pep Guardiola, I'm sure you remember, left in the summer after 10 glorious years at City, six Premier League titles, the Champions League, among the trophies won. Let's remind you of what Guardiola said speaking for the first time after City were charged in 2023.
2: My first thought is that we are already being condemned. So, like, it's happened, what's happened right now, these weeks after Monday, it's happened the same what happened in UEFA. That UEFA, it was a condemned. We had already accusation, now we have just charge. Why should, in that moment, when overturned the situation, when they what they told me before, the defend accusation for UEFA, the club proved that were completely innocent, why should not think right now, when there is not even accusation, it's just condemned, it's just charges or suggestions. So you have to understand that between 90 teams of the Premier League accusing us without letting us the opportunity to defend, in the words of my club, my owner, my chairman, my CEO, my people explain everything during these 3 or 4 years. You know exactly on what side I am. I think the Premier League supportive for 19 teams to put it out for the Premier League are going to take a good lawyers too, to defend the position like we're going to defend our position. I would have loved to wait and see, and the time will see, or the time will dictate what is going to happen. And just in case we are not innocent, we will accept what the judge, the Premier League, decide. But what happen if in the same situation the UEFA happen, we are innocent? What happened to restore or pay back our damage? Because the damage is now, it's for one decade, 8, 9, 10. So 1 week later, UEFA make a sentence against us. 9 teams, Burnley, Wolves, Leicester, Newcastle, Spurs, Arsenal, United, Liverpool, Chelsea, out of the Champions League, but they won at that position. Like Julio Cesar said, there are not in this world, there are not enemies or friends. There are just interests. And they wanted to put it out to take that position that we want on the pitch, you know, take it there and take it in our position. So now isn't the thing is different than that in that moment? Absolutely zero. The same. The same articles, the same accusations, the same everything. You have to be out of the UEFA Champions League. You have to go to League One. No, League One is too much. League Two. Or maybe conference. We were in main road. We were not a team to win a long history, a lot of titles. We have been in the low divisions. We'll be back there. No, not a problem, just in case. We'll call Paul Dickoff, Mike Summerby, and we will do again a good process. We'll be back.
1: Remarkable evening. Stay with us here on Sky Sports News. A brand new clip next from Manchester City chief executive Ferran Soriano as he sends a defiant message to all City staff.

0: Well, avoid it rolling to the Keratu don't Pierre Ariario, Meteorati, Kumchawan, Motiano, Wamiu, a Jumba Piggy Tego, Matikatiki Bot Sky Sport, Watam, Pierre Techno, Quan Kong Kumenu, a Kobedi Carme Ducati, Botintini, a Yumni, a Beri Carme, Jolumera, Diteku, Watikari Studio, Menemanyamu, Loma Poland, Village Jumbo Carney, Wing, Jumba Quaro, Com Timudillo, Manchester City. And look and deal of Madung Tech, Macum Betty, now get Matiki, me, Man City, Mirich, and Beach, Miko Appeal. If you don't pick up appeal, then the Premier League will come out with that decision. And if you take a bit of a look, you can see that the Chinese are very serious. And when you get a foot doctor, you can very serious. And when you get a foot doctor, you can see another new statement. Matika Tilan video. We shall get back to that. And to you, Julie, you are a man, you are a man, sports gala, chaka chawa dek, wachawa a beach medivu. One of the people, Karga chawa dek, or a mini carrot, you knew Piano, were quanyu from the source, Gilmati Bino. Before I chair my bow, I got Joel Mara Diteco. Mara Dini?
1: Yeah.
0: Kop Takba.
1: Atia Mara Mont.
0: Latin any me, Portugal, Leonero Man City, who did this guy, Rio Pinto. Rio Pedro Goncalves Pinto. Latin any Akamoma. 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
1: 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Pierre Kene. It's a crime against him, but shocking the whole world.
0: Dana Mokwan University, May Porto. 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
2: I want to share some information related to the ongoing disciplinary
0: na matia loki kilonye ne meno Ferran Soriano Tichalo Natmano Doro Timber Man City
2: made public with an opinion of the Premier League Commission that is negative to our interest. I want to explain exactly what this is, the next steps, and how are we going to continue to defend the club and finally be vindicated in this process. This has gone for so long that it's important to remind ourselves that the whole Premier League case against us is based on a single false accusation that the owner's personal money was somehow and secretly put into the club via some sponsors from Abu Dhabi. This is just not true. Irrefutable evidence has been provided to the Premier League Commission that shows that it could not happen and that it did not happen. This includes bank statements, money transfers, witnesses, and everything necessary to categorically demonstrate the money did not come from the owner. Every other false charge that has been thrown at us and aggressively marketed and promoted comes from that simple, central, and completely false accusation. Surprisingly for us and for our lawyers, after nearly 2 years, the Premier League Commission has issued an opinion that supports the Premier League's conspiracy theory. To do so, the opinion had to actually ignore the extensive evidence provided by the club in order to reach a conclusion that is clearly wrong. Our lawyers will now file an appeal that sets out that the opinion contains clear material errors of law, principle, and fact, and it is unsafe. Remember, we have been here before. In 2020, we were also wrongly ruled against for many of the same issues. We appealed to an independent body in CAS, and we won. We will now be relentless in our work. We will focus on the independent appeal process and also all other legal avenues available to us in order to win the case. And we will take all necessary action to protect the club and seek compensation from any party that tries to damage it, now and in the future. I know this can be a bit of a distraction, but please remain focused on our business and taking care of our extended City family, as we always do. Please follow the normal protocols in referring to fan, partner, and media inquiries. Very soon, we will look back at this and recognize as another time in our history when we dealt with adversity and overcame it together. Thank you.
3: So Farran Soriano, defiant, and then next, so much more to come, including guests from up and down the country and live in the studio. We're going to be joined by football finance expert Kieran Maguire very soon.

0: Nayo la lock pe Manchester City umara la dir lo ko ki tek chuñ moma pe ne tem
1: ngay we adi ad ben kere ki tek ker drip ki wayne bitang so there's no way ba kat kere la dite gu lock ba there's no way ba Manchester City bu lo ke sene kere berente lock to like according to me me have worked in the press. I've worked in some organization. Look, my duty at being a wine, and it's being guided by the lawyer.
0: Wait, they will do everything.
1: Yes, they will do everything. Lawyer, why didn't you look? Command. Look, my duty, look, on any look, my key, why you hear, why you hear, and you go and defend the club like this. Look, when they related to get a lawyer, look, okay. So when you need
0: confidence,
1: yes, confidence, when you through the lawyer, but I think it's not going to be easy about Manchester City.
0: Lawi bedi umeru genma obi nyamane da wami ukari ki in meti kenyu me logo loka pia ndong tia da nao nino maki miyo wabi duga ka logo loka Man City but in case ki duga ti live is Sky Sports we shall get back to you amene ni ini kwanyo live from the source genma tia ene lobo Uganda uchero loyi tukwa megi umeara di gola chile kumtongu yano
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1: yeah again one of the excitement and manaka kinywalwa manaka ke eto there is no any football match by Uganda national team more outside Kampala so first and foremost that was a beauty in Oima City you that excitement money on the train now very well boleka wipo karma ke chwalo fufa drum kid gum for the first time you know that excitement so Oima kong machil Gun your kilo Uganda ni bewabilewa. In game my chill got to go to mirror down to your pong. So the excitement was high, preparation was on high gear, everything was set, by manyan the system was looking good. So Oima was 100% ready. And when it's a boost, men you rock a calf. My lord do locomodile Africa ni Uganda is ready to host the nation cup mate beyond. So kibot our nanny that is very good. Mabere kibot and charo di deco. And anyway, ni qualifiers. 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
0: It amme 20 seaters rombo berutirio. 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
1: 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somewhere. 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Mino VIP seat. So he bought and known it was a very, very good moment. But Uganda, we deserve this. And Oima has made Uganda proud.
0: Level metoro pa lobo Uganda ki toro lobo Uganda at large. Ineno chalo tika mete because keneno Paul Putsa chapu katiki this guy from nowhere, Nobolo Kelo. Alongside Alan Okelo.
1: Yeah.
0: Their brothers, by the way, they're playing very good game. And Matt Rogers, that connection can look at that any Kelutumu Kanachalo Ladita menu. There's this guy. Actually Lutumu Kanachalo Mukwalagi. But this guy, Nobo, is playing a very good midfield game below Uganda. And Nana Nyimpa Uganda, Piani Anano, even now, when Managa foot penano, achievement moment did make a man below Uganda Chero Karo Chalo Yupu Bameoima. Anaga, and I want to appreciate government of Uganda, made up kept to a bar, Madid Dog Maleng, Chalo Oima City Stadium. The bar, actually, bar may Oima evergreen, by the way.
1: Yeah,
0: Tima Bema, Onya Waini, being need on Gitti, you know, automatic qualification, Machari, to Rome Afcon, they have to win their game.
1: Yeah, get it to come away. That's one of the good talking point. Pian, Uganda get a group of Megini. Don't bet it on what you qualified, all right. And what you can your name, we are capable. In you, Bakat, Uter Kare, Ki Uganda, Mingin to home north by the Loima Aki Central. Only Eggy Moma Naka young Nodola, happy Romo ye. 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Because you know the set of Mapuru Yabo Timone. 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The Betiki Remo me not come. 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It was very surprised. Pingo kero titu pingo e national team karma titu e Vipers. 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
1: 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Pien is very good. He has organized the team. He has done very good. Kumchani Uganda te tuodi le Roma te. One car chapo no draw ki Tunisia. One car chapo team mugo chale Libya ki po agoi. But at the moment results are coming. And funds chero bena gina yano gino to umir. So that is the moment my Uganda team at the moment.
2: 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I want you to say something very little about Fofa Drum. Actually, province complained about Katiki Bolutela, Anabedu Tia Bakuna was giving live commentary about Kidma Refries Ngolo Kerikituru. But all in all, actually, Gutu Donki Bogana province, Kawi Poti and Marama Beach, and Bogana province would go actually Kichel again.
1: Yeah.
2: And Tekin and Timpa Bogana province, Tigabini Northern, Pumpiago go actually.
0: Remember 2022 actually go giki ba kuno make it gumboma ground are you komachel. Now the same thing has happened last Sunday are you komachel. 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
1: 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In any Tiana coordination, Tiamagi Berry come all the time like a jail, and get a love, me to Odilu. I'm a make it because, Carchava Berry issues, no Fufa drum, no tea, and no, no Kernoki Lunk at the Tone come. It was not that perfect, Kerno Mir being Caribbean. Sometimes we know in the Tumu Kenema, Giti Rubiana, no Piki Tumu Keneti impact Pikiro, but at the moment, Otena Chulu do Gudungo, so can then Gong Magiti Luone. Wagin Kikungi, they're not sure about their starting line of Tumu Kene, so Mirbini Luen. Pian any slight mistake bench to Mabel to they have quality players. Mukene Beneki Lungi, national team by Uganda, Pogu Berkita, maybe
0: there is this guy, Bergato Paper, Jul Lions, Pade United. 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
1: yeah
0: and ero la tour ero unope no chawa.
1: Yeah, these are the mentalities we have. Pian, we need to give chances to hungry players. Pian, we are poor season car, mana mar what team, mana berke car, me reporting yet. We are poor near more kojo team or something very funny. There was one of the two women we are pitting up poor, pay abu to walk it away. And surprisingly, more chair or to keep Uganda away, more chair were known goal. Kikuno, kojo yabo eno, he played. For so long, Nature work team up in no chance. So, surprisingly, the coach will be able. So, those are the kind of mentality we want. In any case, then, the two up in no chances. Take away from me your chance, you're a mid on your bar, cards. Pian Miro Nurki Kagan and Benetier. Because no Mukanini, they already have the pro, Mukan Logico, but no food can miro to Uni. So, get to Huma Tagan and keep on and the team is good. The team is doing good. Gino Berka Yelomero di Ruguno con politics will win me for drum. Magano politics they're going to make a baggy wa charm. By now, kind of Fufa drum, Mero at PM, actually, Langke West Nile. Piano Lagadon Petroyar Guinea. Gumu Yelomero de Guinea, Guinomero took long about now, actually West Nile. A tech they're going to end go Berry Carmi, a team Timabe, don't meet a coach, maybe Berry Carmi maintaining. 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
0: 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Now, Machala Chuli Kono, Machali in La Tela Kono. And give more get barrow any don't this time we are actually good repeca chill. You remember it took me quarterfinals now parliamentary group gura chilling ali gura a million a parachel. My ladit gombel mos why the life yamokan. When it now parliamentary group gura 11 million in the previous one, not this one. Mam Ameroni Bene, and no chow chia kubekere we watch you were at this time kono. Now a parliamentary group guti munining compared to actually a parliamentary group. Because God actually compare a chairman ma actually parliamentary group kiyar manyan, a big ni fruit on office, and to tiki combi ma mege, to run tika bini pajo. 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
1: Yeah, that's true.
0: People will not remain the same. Manyurika ini cherry, I cherry supporting, keri in la chal la tela. 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
1: I went in lock, come to tell him. 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
0: Anyway,
1: I'll tell anything like you.
0: So, menu get material in video, pair attack rally. 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

0: China, North Kachan of West Africa, and to go to Africa Cabo Nation. At the moment, West Africa and take down Chan Delmore, who did as grown, down went to the Roman man. Well, at the moment, I don't know any Ghana, couple pulling stocking, Nigeria, and other country. It's only North Africa, Morocco, but both Nigeria, both Ghana, and other West African country,
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0: 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So Paramount on blaming Intertrial because in get it to open you have a national league. Sometimes they try that squad to build up what they want, but Tirotam get tech because cards.
1: Because Kenano, England to Rokilo Spain, Meradi, I don't know whether you watch that game. To Eruni, we are trying to examine all who are Pobo Don, you are back, we are poor. Kitichago Quinza, Kitu Nabario.
0: Nabario. Konde had a very better chance. We know penalty hurricane missing. Maka no train Alexander and Yabi. I see no they were even going to win that.
1: Kenny no poor Yabo, Kenny no Kele Kelekon, maybe in the second half of the game.
0: Second half, yeah. So sometimes I don't know how these coaches make their decisions.
1: Tinti Kerou Lewis Kelly Genki Aladit Elliot Anderson in the midfield. Kadong Anthony Gordon, Morgan Rogers, Bukayo Saka, and then Hurricane team will deal with England. It have any Giramolo in it? Red Katia bought team Czech Republic.
0: Yeah, Giram no Lodge Army. And then when Gimoma Romogoyo, England. No, Lodge and Pepian, China, Czech Republic, get a man down. And I believe ni, this is a good opportunity, Magiromo utilizing the chance.
1: Lamine Yamal, another second goals, Batika Morne within 2 minutes. He can. He come England, Morne Kerario. Now, he come team with the Melo Croce, and Tinibo Morne Kerario. In Euro, signed me Balundo.
0: Balundo, I take on a more border Tinibo. He's a very good player.
1: Alex Banner, Yomi, Ashes, Eduni, Gitika Goyo, Timme, Lobo Croce, Goal, Achel, Ikom, Tongwan, Menulobo, Spain. 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Goal difference the opo okay you don't man you Paul by matter but the chair go no when no when ikage me medal and I any bit pay
0: but why the Africa guy
1: we have going to chair will very medic don you ngeni on on your speak ga wanu pay ga lockdown pe tamani no wanu be me chante so chante tikan you atiga me chante potin a menu chante duke you may on on your speak tin no what chario manyuti anytime no what watchini don you mamigini no mo konyo in menu chante madon ma wa miyo kicha big juju man jackpot friday and jackpot friday Mamigi, Biro, and no 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This time, what you can do in Ecumeno, million and chill, Kelly, Mia, Bij, Timo, Miro, Chet, Port in, Nani, Dio, competitive, Pianchana, Tikani, Miro, me, Port in, Chente, Ali Mia, Ria, Rio, Miro, Chet, Port in, Dista, Ario, Adelka, Boro, Star, Chell, Star, Rio, not Ash. 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

0: Radio for the Dugan Kindong Kwanaba Chegu May Charwil Menu Karati Putin, the Kiranati Tonga Pa Meter Wati Kum Chawangwan, Kinuchu, Meltiano, Omerati Chanda Tikamira Wook Bodani, Tiring any chabitu carwa me a million a chill get me a beach. 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
0: 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Menu ki Premier League. 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
0: 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And Pierre Kenny Chalo Keva, Chalo, very good sport analyst. No, ni Man City doko chao delivering on your nining. Then go we play Carmen, you know, Robino, Kelly Man City. Robino, why Man City, man, Mary Chalka Torian, he doesn't know. Playing you, Man City, eh? Man City, you have speed more, can you go down? When you're coming, when you come, it's 2012. Man City, Bino, Gugamo Guardiola, Bino for 10 years, when you're 6 Premier League. When you're 6 Premier League trophies, Maguadiola, no, ni Wang, can you kick more than you can kick Kobe? 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
1: 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Kira andi deka nero kere. because there's no way but Chelsea Roma surviving all these counts. Man City Roma surviving counts and win. Because he bought and Jarodi Dekan anyway, Maki ruling report of Roma, the Premier League ruling. And Premier League Guber Guku or Berno Guye, Nisit the guilty come counts anyway. And Ken Ermot, Bidway this time Premier League Mirotimo, a quick decision, ping up, into new deadline Friday. Mumir Manchester City Guku or appeal. Keyboard and Charity de Canen when Manchester City go to ban, PNK Nano, all the finance, of Canen finance, but making financial related issues, Kamaguberka bypassing, Guberki Carmi, Churro agents, Napaying, Lutumu can give better meaning, Chiana Kagibini, e club, Rubino Benneke Nano, Bright Uberki pick. So, keyboard and Nan Bacats, where City Chad Law charges anyway. But the damage has already been caused.
2: Mm.
1: When Rooney went and gave me a medal, pay gamu.
2: Pay gamu.
1: So, I know the tech. What core when you get mobile car, but in the get mobile down, you need to see mobile.
2: What take a core on what take a tea? Piani can and Mara D. Malupe key independent commission findings. Gunoni, Man City cases, Ginoni, a chant a maramo million pound mere poor, keep a debt on a bichel buwan. Man City channel recording a chalo commercial income. Instead, make Karone, Chalo Chantema, a company, but did McLoney, Abu Dhabi United Group, sports company. Ayeno Mir Gukat Enoni. So Man City, which are Gukar Chana, and Chalo Chantema, commercial incomes, New Chanta, Matica, and Donya Podgi, you can make a little tour, Karmagi Gama and Aguero Eno. Germany don't take a do good tagline video, don't give me Man City, me or Chan Beach, Major Corapil, Kadon Genano, Akacha Pil, Eno Ubuli, Ubutiu, or New Pobitiu. To what do we can manian pengotim and said domichi a bit ending?
1: No don't give me a quaga qua. Mogorong Alan get your way or leak to
2: so German to my tag, why do you why and kinda kick one kikovi can make a man kiman you in no child man you or no put peg poku power make a kikovi any kita any nano quite chalo and wine runi and to get my anyo and a tiny Man City, itika ni anogeki be relegating geno, menu lopa wine runi. Itika ni anwaini, I do think we are going to see a City getting relegated. And to, instead of mega ma wajo about Kikobi, wajani, I am thinking as their players, wajani, is thinking as a player of Manchester United, that they don't deserve that trophy. Bien, lutuko pa Man City, ne gutu kudilu, ket magi miyaro kwele.
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2: Gutu kudiba, and they played a very big game. My man, you gen peke timu, jemi dujuwe kwanyi kikobi. 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He deserved it, by the way.
1: Yeah.
2: On that day, 2012, Annabelle Goyogolo. So, Nyoti Kamaleng. Why I would not feel comfortable about accepting another Premier League medal if I am being honest, because I don't think we deserve it. We did not do enough that season to win the league. I am thinking as their players, they are there doing everything they can do to win the Premier League title. And in their minds, they have done it. And of those players have got no understanding of what is going on above them, then if that happened to me, if all of a sudden Manchester United have been doing the same and I'm getting my Premier League medals taken away from me, I would be absolutely devastated. Nika andone and bela to Man City, I've suddenly kwani ko biki me but man you be very disappointed mapelare man you come on, and Nagi Tumbana, Akiko, any man, you paramona, lapping off, the painting, pingo, cut on cheer, be on the milk, quank me.
1: Check, because I'll never become a mechanic, quank me, Pobo Gauti, Magamo, Piano, Jomo Berka, Yelene, Guberati, Kada, Anto, Chen, I know we have better time. Pity you carry your mobile city. Guberani, but Jamaka, one narrow, which one of the two of a better, better king, Mont, Wigan, a quantity called not do good to our now.
2: And
1: I live, no, we have one here. So, City, poor to you with the normal approach.
2: So la very menu tikin jemo kan ma pere tek total mo mir ngewa de ker wati don pere de me chwala wati kum chawa bitch me tiano ento e oni lok ma don dit loy ma tiwi me chawa ni kemi Man City me o 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radio. Hello.
3: Hello.
2: Yes. What for it, didn't he?
3: No, no, no, no, no, no, no, no, no, no, no, no, no, no, no, no,
2: no,
3: no, no, no, no, no,
2: no,
3: no, no, no, no, no, no, no, no, no, no, no, no, no, no, no, no, no, no, no, no, no, no, no, no, no, no, no, no, no, 89.
2: For a trial, when they are on point, but Juventus Kikwanyo points are power big fans who cage you, cage you more. Hello,
1: Charlie, Charlie, we see the big go to Chahar.
2: Hello, hello. Oh, sorry, Rainy Menu, I don't got Mukwan, I don't got Mukana. Hello,
3: hello, what's happening?
2: Want to tell my bay, you need to need.
3: I think tell what the poor way are in like example of the MP from Gulu West, MP from Gulu East. They have not been anything for support facility. So I live on the Chunga Gilda Kitty and I'm to 1 pound of the Kerry, where Chunga Chirka Mataka Chuli team and Kilo winning game, Johnny. I'm not too many people around the Chuli team. How are you going to be covered? I chair Michel Wadig, Amel, and I chair Richard Chair for the Ligi. Very chair, come your track, my faculty team ever look keep within Kuma Kuan, putting what you and me. Look up a man sitting in work. For sure, we are pretty demand for a thing, Kobe. But, if I would be my bad, that my suit is a demo can anyway. I think I can't join you in me. Before I could party, my sitting is on demand, you can have any pending bar, which would be one of my. I was
2: Patrick Ujara.
3: Yeah.
2: What for you? Right, Tameno Patrick Jaro, I need Lego, Omerway, Lego Chuliwang, Gucherry, Latella Madong, Fudong Noni, and Fuday T. Merrick and Timu Jemu Kane, Don Con and Kong example, Kibor Langa, Mulo Mamega, Pelo Mamega Gera, but why don't Chimu Kane? Hello?
4: Hello, Katsu.
2: Yes.
4: Yes,
2: you need. Why don't you buy any tinning? Rafiki. Yes.
4: Alexander Kohler of the Dalma Bell. I should have two had been lawyers, you know, Yan Elguni Wang. I'm not looking at Chelsea. Paron, I keep wine, keep go, but speaking and sitting, you can eat it. Ban more.
2: So eat up
4: your two, my master, eat up my master, eat up my master, eat up my master, eat up my master, eat up my master, eat up my master, eat up my master,
2: Because the word any Antiana would to you can a yokel to any diva. Coucher Morgolo. Being new to Matel, because color of Gubertier, Demichelis, Gubertier, Manzero Gamma, Ben, this guy, Samin Nas, Ricky Bodaseno, Bukari, this guy, Sagna,
1: Manuel de Bayogi, Wang,
2: Guy Clichy. So, only when Chante. Manzito to you credit. Now, Manzito be Madoniango, can you to command Sidney Wumba, Penchiki, the wounded guilty, yeah. Before Manzito is spending Chanda Matid Dorisone, Chanda Maramo million pounds, me and Wen keep your big your ball, Kuru, Bagotu, Grisson, Maradi, Megamo, Elliot Anderson, Gamo, Enzo Fernandez.
1: In Pimina, I love my way, and Lonely Lyatan.
2: Kiera Taja,
1: Top, Jogging a Kajo, I chura chura quando.
2: Hello.
5: Hello.
2: Yes.
5: In a third of the
2: take
5: it down.
2: Yes.
5: Man, they can do it. How they really work at the end.
2: Fine.
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2: kick boys, Margaret go Germany. Okay. 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
5: 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Young medical chicken if you look at him. 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I don't know.
2: Any time I'm making a radio pair attack, what you can know, eh? Wabi made a chim, a mukana, I don't get a carapa, we are bero, and to where a poo we need a carapa, we are bero, and you go to tab no mere me, iri chente, duke chente, ali me a chill, a chill, tikan your me, kind and radio chente, ali me a chill, auntie, tigan and tika, we rega kany one computer make a mega. 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It's a beach no jump on Friday, TAP in. Hello? Hello? Speak FM, hello? 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Sorry? 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Hello.
6: Apa?
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6: 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I think you're a man.
2: Before Tommy, for the trial, we met Jimu Kaneki Bolton. Hello.
7: Hello.
2: Yes. What for you?
7: I'm here to meet my man to come lock my man's door. You know, Karu is man's door. Here, we're
8: I'm calling you from Lamin Aber.
1: Oh, it's fine. You can't go ahead, my brother.
8: Eh?
1: You can't go ahead.
8: I'm wondering from those people. For instance, those people are just playing with that kid. The way those people do the other thing for him was faster. Let the people, or they took the point of Man City, or they find Man City, let them do the other thing from there.
1: Okay.
8: Yeah, but you let me with the other man, Kaga.
1: Who?
8: Kaga. Yeah, he played to Liverpool.
1: Jimmy Carragher.
8: Kaga.
1: Kaga, okay. They shall give you that.
8: Yes. Okay.
1: All right. Speak a family. He pay bet ka beeping. Go over a white tap my meggy. Man, speak a family. Welcome to go. Speak a family.
9: Okay, I'm going to go. I'm going to
1: go. I'm going to go. I'm going to
9: go.
1: Okay. Hello, Nim. Nete Mirango. Huh?
9: Master Kerning of Andre again.
1: Wanga Kerning again. Wow, locality to America breaking up the battle. Kigir, Gero, I can't go among a Manchester City relegation. Now, you speak up, Mano. Yes, Managa.
2: Yes.
1: Oh, for a matter. Okay.
8: I'm a German. Eto. I'm not sure if you're going to be able to do it.
1: John ki la yibi take ko
2: always very good. Well, hello
10: Castro.
2: Yes,
10: okay, go gawo
2: one for you
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0: Hawaii. Cea bitmen in drabung went to a map. I'm already very okay. Pierre Ario, we are beach. In Northern Pal Hotel Garden. We'll take a ticket to Combed. We'll make chilling Alipira Beach. VIP Alimia Chilk Pierre Beach. Come make a million a day. Look at your open mic. Pepsi.
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